0: crew on board a cruise ship dealing with an outbreak of the deadly hantavirus. Passengers, including four Australians, will be taken to a completely isolated area where they'll be tested and monitored for symptoms. Six cases of the virus linked to the ship have been confirmed, with another two probable cases being investigated. The annual Mother's Day Classic is underway today across a number of locations around the country, including in Camden. Returning for its 29th year, the Fun Run and Walk calls for community action for vital breast and ovarian cancer research. Locals have enjoyed a Mother's Day breakfast and coffee at the softball MacArthur Fields, followed by the walk and run along the Camden bike track. And dementia has now officially overtaken heart disease as the leading cause of death in Australia.
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0: The West Tigers will be ready for redemption when they face the Melbourne Storm this afternoon. The team had been sticking in the top four most of the season until last weekend's thumping from Cronulla, which included a shoulder injury to halfback Adam Dewey. Overnight, the Sea Eagles have slammed the Broncos 32-4. The Rabbitohs beat the Sharks 36-12. And St George Illawarra Dragons' winless woes continue after a 44-10 defeat to Newcastle. And 19-year-old teenager Ollie Peake is emerging as a big hope to become the youngest specialist batter to play a men's one-day international for Australia.
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0: Some early fog before a mostly fine and sunny Mother's Day for MacArthur with tops of 23 degrees, a possible shower and 22 tomorrow, the same weather and temps on Tuesday. In Campbelltown today, we're heading for tops of 23 degrees. That's the latest on MacArthur's home, C91.3.

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It's Rick Springfield's Jessie's Girl. Tomorrow morning, MacArthur Breakfast with Ali. 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It's Macca Stackers. It's tomorrow morning, MacArthur Breakfast with Ali on C91.3.

Happy Mother's Day from C91.3. Do something nice for your mum today. 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
1: Looking south to Hume, hassle-free through Douglas Park and Wilton. Pick the road from Wilton to the M1 is moving well. It will be closed for roadworks later tonight, though. Good run on the M5 through Moorbank. No delays on the M7 to the M4. And in Campbelltown, Lindsay Street, looking good at Broughton Street. 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I'm Solomon Gates. That's the latest traffic. 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

0: MacArthur's Home is C91.3. It's Addison Rae's Diet Pepsi. Good morning, it's David Archer here. I have Haven for you shortly. Offspring coming up. Your weekend wine pack is from 1987. Look forward to one of the members of Foreigner. MacArthur's Home, C91.3.
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0: MacArthur's Home, C91.3. It's your weekend wind back to 1987. The one-time band member of Foreigner, it's Lou Gramm's Midnight Blue. It's David Archie here. Happy Mother's Day. I hope your Mother's Day is turning out to be fabulous. We'll have a look at the roads for you next. Calvin Harris to play. I have Pink lined up. MacArthur's Home, C91.3.
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5: In Eaglevale, no hassles on Hume in either direction. Clear run to the M4 on the M7. In Casula, no hurdles to the city on the M5. 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I'm Solomon Gates. 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

0: Macarthur's home, this is 91.3. It's the Huda Gurus. We'll have a look at your news and weather details for 11 next. We'll check roads for you too, then Brittany. Bruno Mars coming up. And Santana and Rob Thomas. MacArthur's home, C91.3.
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3: Good run on the Hume through Raby and onto the M5 at Preston's. The M7 is moving well to the M4. Travel time from Preston's to Eastern Creek, currently 13 minutes. Camden Valley Way through Leppington to Narellan Road is looking good. And in St Helens Park, it's a clear run on Appin Road to the Kellerman Drive roundabout. 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I'm Solomon Gates. That's the latest traffic. 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
4: A fine and sunny Mother's Day for MacArthur with tops of 23 degrees. Hello again, I'm Renee Criddle. One Nation has scored a thumping win over the Liberals, giving the party another seat in federal parliament. Pauline Hanson has received a rock star welcome as she made her way through a euphoric crowd of One Nation volunteers wearing orange t-shirts emblazoned with the party logo. She was flanked by David Farley, who secured One Nation's first lower house seat in federal parliament and joins Barnaby Joyce, who defected from the Nationals earlier this year. Mr. Farley's dramatic win comes at the expense of the coalition, who have lost the New South Wales seat. A man accused of killing three family members in Rosemeadow has been ordered to undergo a psychiatric assessment, with the case adjourned to July. The tragic incident last weekend shocked the local suburb and prompted calls from Police Minister Yasmin Kately for communities to call out domestic and family violence, as figures in cases rise across New South Wales. A reminder, if any listeners need support, help is available by calling 1-800-RESPECT. The latest snapshot of Australia's fuel stockpile shows a mixed result for the nation's reserves. Petrol stocks have dipped slightly to 42 days in reserve, while diesel and jet fuel supplies have both seen increases over the past week. Energy Minister Chris Bowen insists the arrival of new shipments ensures the country's fuel position remains secure amid what remains a volatile situation. There have been further clashes between Iranian and US forces in the Strait of Hormuz, with both sides blaming each other for the exchange of fire. Meantime, a crackdown on service stations has revealed the best and worst suburbs in southwest Sydney and surrounds for fuel price gouging. Lurnea, Liverpool and Preston's recorded a perfect score for transparency and compliancy. Almost a third of servos in West Ryde have been fined for mismatches between prices at the pump and online. Fair Trading Minister and Macquarie Fields MP Annalook Chanthavong says the overall compliance rate is sitting at 95%, but they want to get it to 100%. And the annual Mother's Day Classic is happening at Camden this morning. The fun run and walk calls for community action for vital breast and ovarian cancer research.
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4: The West Tigers will be hoping to put last week's thrashing by Cronulla behind them when they take on the Melbourne Storm today. Coach Benji Marshall says the team was taught a lesson after playing with a new resolve this season. Meantime, in overnight results, Newcastle thrashed the Dragons 44-10. The Seagulls have slammed the Broncos 32-4. The Rabbitohs beat the Sharks 36-12. And in the A-League men's semi-final, Sydney and Newcastle and Auckland and Adelaide have both drawn their matches at 1-1.
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4: A mostly fine and sunny Mother's Day for MacArthur. A possible shower and 22 tomorrow. The same weather and temperatures on Tuesday. In Minto today, we're heading for tops of 23 degrees. That's the latest on MacArthur's home, C91.3.

MacArthur's home is C91.3, Santana and Rob Thomas is smooth. Good morning, it's David Archer here. I have Midnight Oil for you shortly. Lizzo lined up will play Mabel. Tomorrow morning, MacArthur Breakfast with Ali. She's got family passes for you to go to the Festival of Steam. It's on next weekend at Thirlmere. These passes will get you into the New South Wales Rail Museum. They'll get you right on a steam train and some coupons for the carnival as well. Go round and round on the ride. You'll have a great time. You want to know details about the Festival of Steam? Thirlmerefestivalofsteam.com.au. You want tickets? Tomorrow morning, MacArthur Breakfast with Ali. C91.3.

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1: In Narellan, one eastbound lane closed for roadworks on the Northern Road, Narellan Road at Canter Valley Way. No hassles on the Hume through Blair Athol. Preston's North, the M7 moving well to the M4. And if you're citybound, you get a good run on the M5 from Casula. 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I'm Solomon Gates. That's the latest traffic. 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
3: 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I did the

0: Arthur's Home for C91.3. It's Lizzo's To Be Loved. It's David Archer here. I have Sam Fender and Olivia Dean shortly. Jason Derulo coming up. Your weekend windback is to 1990. Look forward to Delamitri. They're on tour at the moment in the United States. They've got a tour that goes through most of the second half of 2026 and a lot of sold out shows. Now, maybe they're just playing really small venues, but when a band from the 90s can sell out shows, you know, 30 odd years later, they're going all right. MacArthur's Home, C91.3.
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0: MacArthur's Home is at 91.3. It's your weekend wind back to 1990. Stella Mitri's Kiss This Thing Goodbye. Slave and Archer here. We'll have a look at the roads for you shortly. Swedish House Mafia lineup. Going to play Snow Patrol. MacArthur's Home, C91.3.
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6: Looking south, Hume drama-free through Douglas Park. No problems on Picton Road through Wilton either. It will be closed for roadworks later tonight, though. The M5 through Lemire and M7 through Eastern Creek are looking good. And in Bradbury, it's a good flow on Appin Road and Woodland Road. 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I'm Solomon Gates. That's the latest traffic. MacArthur, C91.3.
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1: 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It's Snow Patrol's Chasing Cars. An update from the newsroom next. We'll have a look at the roads. Shano's on after 12. We'll play Gwen Stefani.

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6: 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I'm Solomon Gates. That's the latest traffic. 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
7: Mostly fine and sunny, tops of 23 today. Good afternoon, I'm Renee Criddle with your midday news update. Opposition leader and local MP Angus Taylor says the coalition will have to fight if it wants to win the next federal election. The Liberals have been delivered a devastating loss in the New South Wales seat of Farrer. One Nation has picked up the regional electorate, which has been in either National or Liberal Party hands for more than 70 years. Conceding defeat, Mr Taylor says it's a difficult road ahead for the coalition parties.
8: It's been a tough campaign. It has been a tough campaign. But the true Liberals are here and we're fighting. And I'm going to come back to this because we're going to have to keep fighting. We're going to have to keep fighting.
7: A man accused of killing three family members in Rosemeadow has been ordered to undergo a psychiatric assessment, with the case adjourned until July. The tragic incident last weekend shocked the local suburb and prompted calls from Police Minister Yasmin Kately for communities to call out domestic and family violence as figures in cases rise across New South Wales. A reminder, if any listeners need support, help is available by calling 1-800-RESPECT. The transfer of more than 140 passengers and crew from a virus-stricken cruise ship has been cancelled at the last minute. The ship was expected to anchor in the Canary Islands in the coming hours to allow travellers to return home, but the region's president has suspended the operation, saying the aircraft due to repatriate the passengers didn't arrive in time. A crackdown on service stations has revealed the best and worst suburbs in southwest Sydney and surrounds for fuel price gouging. Lanier, Liverpool and Preston's recorded a perfect score for compliancy. Almost a third of servos in West Ryde have been fined for mismatches between prices at the pump and online. Fair Trading Minister and Macquarie Fields MP Annalook Chanthavong says the overall compliance rate is sitting at 95%, but they want to get it to 100%. And retailers are demanding further action to protect staff from escalating violence and abuse. A nationwide survey found 71% of shoppers witnessed abuse directed at retail or fast food workers.
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7: The West Tigers will be ready to bounce back from their loss last weekend when they take on the Melbourne Storm today. Coach Benji Marshall has done some reshuffling of his back line for the match. Meantime, wins overnight for the Sea Eagles, Rabbitohs and Newcastle. And in the first leg of the A-League men's semi-finals, Sydney and Newcastle and Auckland and Adelaide have both drawn in their matches at 1-1.
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7: A mostly fine and sunny Mother's Day for MacArthur with tops of 23 degrees, a possible shower and 22 tomorrow, the same weather and temps on Tuesday. Right now in Macquarie Fields, it's 21 degrees. That's the latest on MacArthur's home, C91.3.

MacArthur's Home is C91.3. Hardly put a bad song out, did they? I can't even think of one. Even the other tracks on the albums were really good. Everywhere, it's Fleetwood Mac. Shano, on your Sunday afternoon, it's Mother's Day. I hope it's turned out all right for you. There were flowers on Narellan Road. That's how you know it's Mother's Day, in case you've forgotten. Got tonic on the way. Get a weekend wine back on really soon. 1988 is where we're going back to, featuring The Church. That'll be good. The Rubens now on C91.3. Out of my mind.

Happy Mother's Day from C91.3. Do something nice for your mum today. Like, why don't you try and pick your socks up and your dirty clothes? 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
1: The M7 motorway all clear southbound from the M4 at Eastern Creek. Just 13 minutes travel time through to Preston's. Camden Valley Way clear from Bringelly Road through to Preston's to start the afternoon. And the Hume motorway moving well through the Narellan Road on and off ramps. No delays past Wilton either. The Northern Road's good run. Campbelltown itself fairly quiet around MacArthur Square. Get that Queensland holiday feeling at Flight Centre. Escape to Port Douglas for 4 nights, 4-star with sunset sailing from $299 per person. Book now with Flight Centre. That's the latest traffic. MacArthur C91.3.
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0: 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It's Raven Lene. Great name. Love Me Not, Shano, on your Mother's Day Sunday afternoon. How are you? How did you get breakfast in bed? How much of it did you eat? How much of it did you spill? Was it still warm?
1: How'd it taste?
0: I think when I was about 35 years old, Mum finally acknowledged the fact that I made her a cup of coffee and some toast and what I thought was a wonderful breakfast when I was a child. Yeah, no, that coffee didn't taste anything like coffee. Apparently it had salt and pepper and all sorts of stuff in it. I was making it extra special. The best kind of coffee probably comes from McCafe, coffee fit for an Aussie. There's a bunch of drive-through dollars available for you tomorrow morning with Macca's Stackers. Mondays is all about Macca's on

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0: McArthur's Home is C91.3 The Church. Steve Kilby talks about writing that song at his mother's place. And his ex-former partner was there, or ex-his former, I suppose. And they were literally sitting under the Milky Way, under the stars. He was banging things out, tinkering away on the piano. And with encouragement from Karen, who was his partner at the time, she said, yeah, that sounds really good. And they started riffing on some of the lyrics. And she offered lines for the lyrics. He offered lines as well. Took it back to the band and they were recording the song and no one liked it. One of the producers happened to like it and spend a bit of time on it and put this African bagpipe in reverse on there that you might know as the solo piece. And they played it at a listening party, a listening gathering for the record company. And everyone looked at each other and went, wow, I think that's the hit. And he said the chords fell out of the sky for him. Wow, what a song to have that to happen. Church, Steve Kilby and Under the Milky Way. It's our weekend windback. 1988 is when that one comes from. Going to play Ed Sheeran for you in Big Mountain. Update your traffic next on C91.3.
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10: The Hugh Motorway looking pretty good. Southbound through Menangle Park. Bradbury, no delays northbound on Appin Road at St John's Road as well. The M5 steady westbound from the city into Preston's and a delay free run southbound on the M7 from the M4 in Eastern Creek to Preston's. 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I'm Thomas Reeve. That's the latest traffic on MacArthur's C91.3.
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Happy Mother's Day from C91.3. 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

McCullough's home is C91.3. Not quite sure what the Temper Trap is, apart from a really good band, but cool tunes. Sweet Disposition, nearly 1 o'clock, Shano on your Sunday afternoon, Mother's Day style. We've got some great tunes lined up for the next 60 minutes, including Tame Impala.

0: Sounds like your elderly uncles and aunties. Get Dom Dollar on as well. Another weekend wineback lined up for you as well. It's time we're going to go back to 1998. Remember Desiree? Yeah, Desiree will be on the radio soon. 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
7: In Minto, look out for delays northbound on Pembroke Road, Denham Court. We are seeing delays both ways on Camden Valley Way at Raby Road. Camden Park also underpaced northbound on the Old Hume Highway. And in Bradbury, busy both ways on Appin Road at St John's Road. Time for your mid-afternoon protein pick-me-up. 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I'm Thomas Reeves. That's the latest traffic on MacArthur's C91.3.
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8: Hello, I'm Hugh Phillips. Opposition leader Angus Taylor says there's no doubt the coalition has a lot to learn from its Farrer loss. The Liberals lost around 30% of its primary vote to hand the regional New South Wales seat to One Nation. It means the minor party now has two MPs in the lower house of federal parliament. Conceding defeat, Mr. Taylor admits the Liberals need to change to secure their survival.
9: We've got to take our medicine here. We have for too long focused on the politics of convenience, not the politics of conviction. I said that when I took on the leadership. And that means that we've got to get back to the core values and the core policies that we know the Liberal Party is at its best when it stands for.
8: $2 billion will be spent over 4 years by the Albanese government to fund new infrastructure and build thousands of new homes. Jacob Pittelow reports.
10: The policy to be announced in the budget on Tuesday will see money handed to local and state utility providers to make sure their services are connected to new housing projects. $500 million from the fund will be reserved for regional Australia. Federal Treasurer Jim Chalmers says the housing plan is pro-aspiration and pro-investment. The local infrastructure fund is expected to support 65,000 homes over 10 years. Jacob Pittelow reporting.
8: The Queensland government has announced a new deal to boost the state's fuel reserves. BP's lease at the Port of Brisbane has been extended on a long-term basis, allowing the oil giant to invest more than $100 million in a 54 million litre boost to storage capacity at the site. Australians are being encouraged to improve their understanding of what palliative care is and the support it can provide. There is concern too many people think it's only for the very end of life. Palliative Care Australia Interim Chief Executive Simon Waring says it's a service that can begin much earlier and supports people of all ages.
11: My personal experience is I lost a son to childhood cancer. Palliative care allowed, as a family, it allowed him to live his best life. we could take him camping, but it also allowed us to surround him with love at the end as he died at home.
8: In other news, the evacuation of 140 passengers and crew from a cruise ship with a hantavirus outbreak on board has been suspended.
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8: Checking sport, the Broncos have continued their rough run in the NRL with a 32-4 defeat to the Seagulls, making it their fifth loss of the season. Meanwhile, the Dragons have continued their winless streak with a ninth straight loss, falling to the Knights 44-10. The Giants have taken a win in front of their home crowd against the Bombers 103-89. Wins also for the Swans, Suns and Cats. That's the latest. I'm Hugh Phillips.
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0: It's the last day, well, within sight at least, where it's not going to be raining in some fashion. Shower or two for 3 or 4 days, then showers until we get to next weekend where it goes back to showers or two. Low 20s the entire time. 10, 11 or 12, except for tonight. It's going to be 9 degrees.

To number one, it sold nearly 100,000 copies. It's still played all over the place. It's got everyone from every band, almost. Simon Hussey's on keyboards, Tommy Emmanuel's on guitar, Daryl Braithwaite sings, and Margaret Ehrlich does the backing vocals. It's The Horses with Daryl Braithwaite on C91.3. Got Genesis lined up, Lady Gaga now on C91.3.

Happy Mother's Day from C91.3. Do something nice for your mum today. Like, you see all the stuff lying around the house? Try and put some of it away. Mama, yeah. C91.3.

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1: Ian Bardia looking pretty good in both directions on Campbelltown Road. The Hume Motorway, a delay free run southbound through Menangle Park. Harrington Park seeing delays both ways on the Northern Road at Governor Drive. And at Oran Park, steady northbound on Oran Park Drive at Peterbrook Drive. 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I'm Thomas Reeves. That's the latest traffic on MacArthur's C91.3.
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0: 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You don't have to save up for tickets. If you don't want to, you can win tickets. Can't the Breakfast, Ali Redondo tomorrow morning. Of course, then one of the, she's got so many tickets to give away right now. These are pretty cool ones too. Bikesandbulls.com.au. Now, I encourage you to go to the Bikes and Bulls website, bikesandbulls.com.au. It's really easy. Go on the athletes tab and just have a look at what insane, crazy people look like. I kid you not. Jason Strong, Robbie Marshall, Tyler Wakeford. What are you guys thinking? You need to go and have a look at Bikes and Bulls on YouTube. My goodness, these guys are absolutely crazy. And no less crazy are the bull riding team either. Boston Leather, Clay Hall, Brian Francis, the rest of you. Crazy, absolutely nuts when you see what they... There's a ton of angry bull with a strap round where it shouldn't be. And they're trying to get the guy off the back. And they're trying to hang on. And it's absolutely nuts. And you should go and see it. It's on Saturday, May 16 in Kudos Bank Arena. Bikes and Bulls. Ali's going to do the B word tomorrow on C91.3.
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0: Music Others Home, C91.3. Kind of ran out of words at the end. Do do do do do. Classic. Classic lyrics. That was, she self-funded that. She's the executive producer. It was album number 3. And that album was called Supernatural. It was also produced by a fellow that he's, well, his mum calls him Kenneth Edmonds. The music industry knows him as Babyface. Many, many hits to his name, to 26 number ones. I mean, to get something on the charts is an amazing feat in itself, but to have 26 at the top, also 30 Grammy Awards, and ranked number 20 on New Music Express's 50 of the greatest producers ever. Desiree with an album called, a song called Life. Great album too, that Supernatural. What's Your Sign? I'm Kissing You. And she does a great version of Bruce Springsteen's Fire as well. It's our weekend wind back. It's from 1998. Desiree and Life. I'll update your traffic next on C91.3.
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5: Camden Park, watch out for delays both ways on the Old Hume Highway through Lumia. Also underpass in both directions on Campbelltown Road at Queen Street. Steady westbound on the M5 from the city into Preston's. And in Bardia, we're seeing some minor congestion northbound on McDonald Road approaching Campbelltown Road. 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I'm Thomas Reeves. That's the latest traffic on MacArthur C91.3.
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0: MacArthur's Home is C91.3. Epic song from Linkin Park. What I've done. What have I done? News is next. I've got some great tunes lined up. How about Europe? It's the final countdown. Chainsmokers. Kid Laroi. Again, a Sunday afternoon traffic update next as well on C91.3.
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5: The M5 is looking pretty good. Westbound from the city into Preston's. No delay southbound on the M7 from the M4 in Eastern Creek to Preston's as well. A delay free run southbound on the Hume Motorway through Menangle Park. Rabri, look out for delays northbound on Appin Road. It's nesting season at Freedom. Save up to 50% off selective sofas, furniture, mattresses and homewares. 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Ends Monday only at Freedom. I'm Thomas Reeve. That's the latest traffic on MacArthur's C91.3.
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6: Hello, I'm Hugh Phillips. The Albanese government says the Farah by-election result is a bloodbath for the coalition after it was thumped by One Nation. David Farley has become the first One Nation member to win a lower house seat in federal parliament and will join Barnaby Joyce, who defected from the Nationals. The opposition says it'll learn from the result, claiming it will be match fit by the time the general election rolls around in 2028. Jewish leaders have condemned the actions of a mother who shouted anti-Semitic slurs at a children's netball game in Sydney. Police issued a 42-year-old woman a move-on direction at the match in Maroubra yesterday. Executive Council of Australian Jewry Chief Executive Alex Rivchen says it's a horrible thing to experience.
7: We come to play weekend sports like everybody else in this country. It's, you know, it's a great pleasure. It's a great Australian ritual. And now Jewish families next week will be going there with trepidation, with anxiety and concern, and wondering whether they'll run into these people again, whether others will level similar abuse.
6: Police are searching for the driver of a car that failed to stop after a fatal crash in southern Queensland yesterday. A 92-year-old man died and an 85-year-old woman was critically injured after the car they were passengers in crashed near Stanthorpe. Police say the 20-year-old woman driving swerved to avoid an oncoming car that was on the wrong side of the road. Australia's National Science Agency is facing backlash over its decision to cut 350 jobs while accepting a funding boost. The CSIRO claims the $387 million package is tied to new research priorities. Queensland's fuel reserves will receive a 54 million litre boost as a result of a new agreement. The state government has committed to a long-term lease with BP at the Port of Brisbane, allowing the oil giant to invest $100 million, adding more storage. Premier David Crisafulli says it should help avoid a repeat of the pain felt over the last few months.
8: Really important that we acknowledge that we have to use this as a point in time to make sure that never again. Never again are we in this situation where we have to be begging for our fuel and our sovereign capability in this country.
6: And two climbers have been winched to safety after a rock fall left them stranded 150 metres up a cliff face in the New South Wales Warren Bungles.
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6: Checking sport, the Seagulls have returned to the winner's seat, defeating the Broncos 32-4. A lower leg fracture sustained by Manly prop Siwa Tokeaho soured the victory. This afternoon's action is underway with the Tigers up against Storm, then the Panthers play the Raiders. Manchester sits just 2 points behind Arsenal on the EPL table with three matches to play after beating Brentford 3-0. That's the latest. I'm Hugh Phillips.
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0: Well, today expecting a top around 23 degrees. Tomorrow, 22, it's going to rain all week. 9 degrees tonight in MacArthur right now. We are sitting on 21.5. Have you seen the injury to the Manly player? Oh, my goodness. They keep showing the footage of that poor bloke breaking the top bones and the bottom bones of his leg at the same time while trying. Kudos for getting the try. Green Day.

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1: In Minto, look out for delays both ways on Pembroke Road. Denham Course looking good in both directions on Camden Valley Way. Through Harrington Park, we are seeing delays both ways on the Northern Road just near Hillside Drive. And in Lemire, look out for delays northbound on O'Sullivan Road approaching Pembroke Road. 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I'm Thomas Reeve. That's the latest traffic on MacArthur's C91.3. 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

0: McArthur's Home, C91.3, The Kid Laroi, still smashing it. How does it feel? Great song. Bikes and Bulls is up for grabs tomorrow. Bikes and Bulls is an event that has some crazy people riding some crazy things. Bikes and Bulls, pretty much. The stunts, there's a ton of angry bull with a human strapped to the back of it. You can go and watch that if you like. It's going to be at Kudos Bank Arena. 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
1: 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Something big is coming to MacArthur, and it's set to change the way you dine, unwind and celebrate. 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

Grandfather's Home is C91.3, only the second act to be placed on Geffen Records from the English stable, not counting John Lennon, of course. It's Wang Chung, who used to actually pronounce or spell their name in the traditional Chinese way with an H at the front, H-U-A-N-G. And Wang Chung, apparently, is Yellow Bell, the first natural note or something like that in the Chinese musical scale. I'm not an expert, but that's what the internet says, at least. Nick Feldman and Jack Hughes. That's from 1986, and their album, literally just called Mosaic, only had 8 songs on it. Everybody Have Fun Tonight, Hypnotize Me, and that one. All were hits. Let's go. Our weekend wind back from Wang Chung, 1987. By the way, it was David Geffen that decided to change the spelling of the name Wang Chung with a W. They thought it made it easier for Western audiences. Huang, what does that look like? Jesse McCartney's on the air next after we update the traffic on C91.3.

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1: Denham Court, look out for delays in both directions on Camden Valley Way. Bardia, we are seeing some delays northbound on Campbelltown Road at Denham Court Road. Through Bradbury, steady northbound on Appin Road approaching St John's Road. And in Camden Park, no delays both ways on the Old Hume Highway. 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I'm Thomas Reeve. That's the latest traffic on MacArthur's C91.3.

Happy Mother's Day from C91.3. Do something nice for your mum today. Like those plants. They won't water themselves, you know. Mama, yeah. C91.3.

MacArthur's Home is C91.3. Shut up and dance. Walk the Moon. Sounds like a great idea. Dance to this. It's new Harry.

0: we'll chuck a classic on from Queen too. A weekend wind back not too far away. Sting from 1993. News is next.
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8: In Camden Park, looking good in both directions on the Old Hume Highway. St Helens Park underpace northbound on Appin Road at Fitzgibbon Lane. Steady westbound on the M5 from the city into Preston's. And a delay free run through Minto both ways on Pembroke Road just near Ben Lomond Road. Celebrate Mother's Day at Dan Murphy's. 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Mostly sunny and a top of 23 today. I'm Thomas Reeve. That's the latest traffic on MacArthur's C91.3.
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9: Hello, I'm Hugh Phillips. The federal government says Angus Taylor's days are numbered as opposition leader. The Liberals have been thumped in the Farrer by-election, with the New South Wales seat falling to One Nation. It's the first time in more than 70 years the regional electorate is not in coalition hands. Treasurer Jim Chalmers has told Sky News the result is a bloodbath.
10: Angus Taylor went big on division and lost really badly. It should come as a surprise to nobody after how badly he failed as Shadow Treasurer that he's now failing as leader, and it would surprise me if the clock wasn't already ticking on his leadership.
9: The federal government is facing pressure to introduce a gas export levy as energy giants prepare to profit from the Middle East conflict. The Prime Minister has signalled he'll resist a 25% levy in favour of a domestic gas reservation plan. The Treasurer says the focus remains on sustainability in the upcoming budget. Jewish leaders say anti-Semitic slurs shouted by a mother at a netball game in Sydney would have been horrible for children to hear. Police issued the 42-year-old woman a move-on direction at the under-12 match in Maroubra yesterday. Investigations continue into the death of a person hit by a plane at Denver International Airport. Brian Wilson reports.
11: A Frontier Airlines A321 was accelerating along the main runway when the captain aborted the takeoff, telling air traffic controllers a person had been hit.
12: Tower, Frontier, Frontier 4345, we're stopping on the runway. We just hit somebody. We have an engine fire.
11: The person who had climbed over the perimeter fence was sucked into the engine and was killed instantly. The engine bursting into flames, sending smoke into the cabin. 224 passengers and 7 crew evacuated via the aircraft slides. 12 people were injured in the process. Brian Wilson reporting.
9: Police are hunting a driver who fled the scene of a collision which left an e-scooter rider with life-threatening injuries in Melbourne's west overnight. A woman in her 40s was struck by a small hatchback in Melton just after midnight. The driver did not stop. In other news, footy fans in Queensland are being warned of delays during next weekend's NRL Magic Round due to industrial action by rail staff and the evacuation of 140 passengers and crew from a cruise ship with a hantavirus outbreak on board. Has been suspended.
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9: Checking sport this afternoon's NRL is underway with the Tigers up against Storm. Later, the Raiders challenge the Panthers. In last night's action, the Seagulls dominated the Broncos at Brookvale Oval 32-4. It was Manly captain Jake Trbojevic's 250th match, while the Rabbitohs stormed through the Sharks 36-12. St George going to 9 losses in a row after a 44-10 defeat to Newcastle. That's the latest. I'm Hugh Phillips.
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14: I hope you got the washing and the lawn done this weekend because it's a shower or two for the entire week until we get to Wednesday where it's just showers. All the way through to and including next weekend, topping out at 22. Tomorrow, that's it, 9 degrees tonight.

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Queen next. 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

Happy Mother's Day from C91.3. 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
1: Patchy traffic about in several locations for Canada Valley Way this afternoon. Denham Court hosting some of it around Denham Court Road, busy around Cowpasture Road and Bringelly Road, and some traffic about both ways at Raby Road as well. Mount Anna Narellan Road, similar story. Traffic about and busy for the eastbound run at the intersection with Tramway Drive and Mount Anna Drive. Clear both ways for the Hume Motorway at Claymore. 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That's the latest traffic, MacArthur C91.3.
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0: Macarthur's home is C91.3. It's Dua Lipa's Training Season, and what an appropriate song because it's training season in Macarthur at the moment. Thanks to Jubilee Amusements and Transport Heritage New South Wales, the Festival of Steam, Thirlmere. We love it every year. It's part of the New South Wales Rail Museum. You can have a steam train ride on the day every now and again. I'm pretty sure it's the Thirlmere Flyer that goes past the station here. We have a wall outside the studio that blocks our view of the railway line we used to have. Probably a good thing, I guess. But it means we don't get to see the Thirlmere Flyer, but we do get to see the smoke and the steam pop up in intervals behind the wall. It's a fun thing for the kids to do, the smell, the noise. It's very exciting. And it's next stop next week on Macarthur Breakfast with Ali Redondo, giving you your chance to score Festival of Steam passes next week and coupons for the rides at the carnival as well. If you'd like to get your own tickets, you can. ThirlmereFestivalOfSteam.com.au or listen next week with Ali Redondo on Macarthur Breakfast on C91.3.
1: Monday, Monday. Tomorrow on Macarthur Breakfast with Ali Redondo is Macca's Monday. 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

0: MacArthur's home is C91.3. There's Sting. Got his name because he used to wear clothing, black and yellow stripes, and someone in the band started calling him Sting because he looked like a bumblebee, and it stuck. Even his mum calls him Sting. It's natural. He was a champion sprinter in school. He has a star on the Hollywood Walk of Fame. And, of course, he's famous for saying that his kids get none of his money. He's spending the whole lot before he goes. Good luck with that. He's got a big pile. It's probably got something to do with the fact that there are 10 of them, 6 to the first wife, 4 to the second. I know, right? No one's told him how it happens yet, obviously. Anyway, that song, great song. If I Ever Lose My Faith in You, was from Summoner's Tale. Not bad from Gordon Sumner. Went to number one in a lot of places around. He sold millions of records worldwide. It's Sting, If I Ever Lose My Faith. Our weekend wind back, 1993. I'm going to get a traffic update for your Sunday on Next on C91.3.
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4: At Claymore Hume Motorway, seeing a good run both ways and clear for the run both ways on the M5 at Moorbank as well. Patchy traffic about in several locations for Camden Valley Way this afternoon. Denham Court hosting some of it at Denham Court Road. Busy around Cowpasture Road and Bridgelly Road both ways. And some traffic about both ways for Raby Road as well. Mount Annandarellan Road, similar story, patchy both ways at Mount Annan Drive. Celebrate Mother's Day at Dan Murphy's. Get Mum Court on Rouge NV for $55. Yes, just $55. 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That's latest traffic, MacArthur C91.3.
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Happy Mother's Day from C91.3. 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

0: Arthur's Home, you see 91.3. Kodak were very unhappy with that cast because of the line, shake it like a Polaroid picture. They don't want you to shake it. It doesn't develop the photo any faster. Just let it develop. Outcast. And hey, it's Shano. Hope your Sunday afternoon is doing all right. Do you like boy bands? How about 90s boy bands? Yep, at the Cube, Campbelltown Catholic Club, Larger Than Life, the ultimate 90s boy band. It's on Friday, May 15. And to get you in the mood, in the next 60 minutes, I'm going to play NSYNC. Is this your jibe? Hey? It's your bag, as they say in the 60s. Yeah. All right, that'll be on soon. I'll get Don Henley on too. Rihanna. Got a weekend wind back lined up as well. Going to wind back to 1986. Paul Simon, one of his biggest hits on one of his biggest albums as a solo artist. News is next on C91.3.
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7: Claim all the good run for the Hume motorway now. A thing of the past, reports of a problem and very slow traffic there for the northbound run. Delays back to Mount Galley Road at Arncliffe on the M8 motorway. We have a breakdown. It's on the road shoulder. Take care in the westbound lanes. 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Weather, shower or two on the radar for MacArthur tomorrow. Top temp of 22 degrees. Right now 21 degrees in Campbelltown. That's the latest traffic. MacArthur C91.3.
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0: Hello, I'm Hugh Phillips. One Nation is continuing its move into mainstream politics after a big win in the Farrah by-election. Michael Packey reports from Albury.
8: For well over 70 years, the vast New South Wales electorate of Farrah has been held by one of the coalition parties, be that Liberal or Nationals. This weekend, that changed, with voters in the regional seat thumbing their nose at the major parties and making Farrah a contest between One Nation and independent Michelle Millthorpe and the former One. Liberal leader Angus Taylor says he's heard the message loud and clear and admits the coalition needs to change.
9: We have for too long focused on the politics of convenience, not the politics of conviction.
8: While Labor didn't run a candidate, some of its supporters are shifting allegiance to One Nation. Treasurer Jim Chalmers argues it's a populist movement with simplistic solutions, and the Farrah loss is an indictment on the coalition.
10: Angus Taylor went big on division and lost really badly.
8: David Farley will become the second One Nation MP in the lower house of federal parliament. Michael Packey, Albury.
11: The federal government is spending $2 billion on housing infrastructure projects. The policy, to be outlined in Tuesday's budget, will see money handed to local and state-based utility companies to make sure dwellings are connected to services they need. Australians are being encouraged to improve their understanding of what palliative care is and the support it can provide. There is concern too many people think it's only for the very end of life. Palliative Care Australia Interim Chief Executive Simon Waring says it's a service that can begin much earlier and supports people of all ages.
12: My personal experience is I lost a son to childhood cancer. Palliative care allowed, as a family, it allowed him to live his best life. We could take him camping. It also allowed us to surround him with love at the end as he died at home.
11: The evacuation of 140 passengers and crew from a cruise ship with a hantavirus outbreak on board has been suspended. The president of the Canary Islands has intervened at the last minute, saying repatriation flights would not arrive in time. In other news, bar and nightclub owners across Melbourne are calling on authorities to bring in the army to help combat arson attacks. Dozens of venues across the city have been targeted in recent weeks.
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11: Checking sport, the Raiders-Panthers clash gets underway this hour. Canberra back rower Hudson Young will return after serving a two-match ban. In the Women's A-League playoffs, Phoenix have triumphed over Raw 2-0. The Wellington side will now take on Melbourne City in the grand final. At the NBA playoffs, the Cavaliers have won Game 3 against the Pistons, now trailing the series 2-1. And Aussie Jack Miller lines up for race 2 of the French MotoGP tonight. That's the latest. I'm Hugh Phillips.
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0: Enjoy the sunshine today. It's the last we'll get for at least a week or so. Low 20s the entire week. 9 tonight. Kick off our Monday with a shower at 2 and 22 degrees.

0: MacArthur's home, C91.3. We are inching our way towards a 1986 weekend windback from Paul Simon's biggest solo album. That's on the way. That's Don Henley there, Boys of Summer. Rihanna here on C91.3.
1: Shine bright like a diamond. 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

Happy Mother's Day from C91.3. Do something nice for your mum today. Here's an easy one. Just try and close the bathroom door when, you know, you're in there doing... C91.3.

0: 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Shadow on your Sunday afternoon. Hope it's going all right for you. The sun's out. It's going to rain all week. So, you know, soak up the sunshine while you can. We've got a weekend wind back around the corner. 1986 Gracelands from Paul Simon will chuck on the radio. Tomorrow, Ali Redondo's giving you the chance to score tickets to go to Stadium Australia May 16 to see Bikes and Bulls. 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

0: MacArthur's Home is C91.3. Paul Simon from 86. The album was Graceland. That's the title song. The song itself only sold a quarter of a million copies. Only sold. That's a quarter of a million more copies than I've sold of anything. But the album was 14 million copies. That was when it was physical albums. Humans had to walk into a shop and part with their money to walk out with it. It went to number one in 14 different charts around the world. In fact, it was so long ago that it was on the West German chart. Of course, a chart that no longer exists. It's just a United Germany now. But things were different back in 1986. In fact, it was so popular that it even went to number one in Zimbabwe. I know, right? Some great songs were on that album too. Lots of players on it. The Boy in the Bubble. There's obviously Graceland. Diamonds on the Soles of Her Shoes. You Can Call Me Al. Homeless Under African Tribes. It was a massive album and everybody loved it. It got played everywhere. And it's from 1986. It was called Graceland. And that was the title track. Paul Simon. More weekend winebacks around the corner, and Panic at the Disco will be on next after I update the traffic on C91.3.
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6: Claymore on the Hume motorway just past Bat Galley Road. We have a crash. Traffic is heavy and getting heavier by the minute for the North Bend run. Delays back beyond Menangle Road now, trailing back to Menangle Park. Arncliffe on the M8 motorway. A breakdown now clear from the westbound lanes. MacArthur Square busy both ways for Kellycart Road and Arellan Road, carrying a fair volume of traffic at times for the run both ways nearby. 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That's the latest traffic. MacArthur C91.3.
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0: MacArthur's Home is C91.3, locked out of heaven. It's Bruno Mars. How has your Mother's Day been? What a day for Mother's Day, the last non-rainy day possibly of the year. I might be exaggerating, but the next week looks like low 20s and shower or two or showers. So Mother's Day turns out to be probably the best day of the next seven. And in the next 60 minutes, we've got some great tunes, maybe to help you celebrate. Eat those chocolates. Nickelback's on the way. Like don't eat the flowers. Put the flowers in a vase. And then a song about teenage deodorant. Yep, teen spirit was a deodorant. Bloke's got a movie about him. Called Michael, in case you were wondering, and his nephew Jafar Jackson plays Michael. All right, that song's on the way. I'll update your traffic shortly. News is next on C91.3.
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5: Claymore on the Hume Motorway just past Bad Galley Road. A crash is now clearing. Traffic remains heavy for now for the northbound run. Delays back beyond Monanga Road, but traffic is slowly sorting itself out. Liverpool Hume Highway seeing a bit of traffic for the run both ways through the CBD. 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Weather shower or two on the radar for MacArthur tomorrow. Top of 22 degrees. Right now 19 degrees in Campbelltown. That's the latest traffic. MacArthur C91.3.
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6: Hello, I'm Hugh Phillips. Opposition leader Angus Taylor says there's no doubt the coalition has a lot to learn from its loss in the Farrer by-election. The Liberals lost 30% of their primary vote to hand the regional New South Wales seat to One Nation. It means the minor party now has two MPs in the lower house of federal parliament. Mr Taylor admits the Liberals need to change to survive.
7: We've got to take our medicine here. We have for too long focused on the politics of convenience, not the politics of conviction. I said that when I took on the leadership. And that means that we've got to get back to the core values and the core policies that we know the Liberal Party is at its best when it stands for.
6: police are searching for the driver of a car that failed to stop after a fatal crash in southern Queensland yesterday. A 92-year-old man died and an 85-year-old woman was critically injured after the car they were passengers in crashed at Glen Applin near Stanthorpe. Police say the 20-year-old woman driving swerved to avoid an oncoming car that was on the wrong side of the road. A woman's been charged with making anti-Semitic comments at a children's netball game in Sydney. Police issued the 42-year-old a move-on direction at the under-12 match in Maroubra on Saturday. Following inquiries, she's been charged with using offensive language near a public space. She's due to face court in June. $2 billion will be spent over 4 years by the Albanese government to fund new infrastructure and build thousands of new homes. Jacob Pidlow reports.
8: The policy, to be announced in the budget on Tuesday, will see money handed to local and state utility providers to make sure their services are connected to new housing projects. $500 million from the fund will be reserved for regional Australia. The Federal Treasurer, Jim Chalmers, says the housing plan is pro-aspiration and pro-investment. The local infrastructure fund is expected to support 65,000 homes over 10 years. Jacob Pidlow reporting.
6: Australia's National Science Agency is facing backlash over its decision to cut 350 jobs while accepting a funding boost. The CSIRO claims the $387 million package is tied to new research priorities. In other news, two climbers have been winched to safety after a rock fall left them stranded 150 metres up a cliff face in the New South Wales Warrumbungles.
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6: Checking sport, in the NRL, Melbourne beat the Tigers 44-16, while the Raiders-Panthers clash is underway. Canberra back rower Hudson Young has returned after serving a two-match ban. Manchester City sits just 2 points behind Arsenal on the EPL table with three matches to play after beating Brentford 3-0. And in Women's A-League, Wellington defeated Brisbane 2-0 in extra time. Now they'll take on Melbourne City in the grand final. That's the latest. I'm Hugh Phillips.
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0: Well, it says it's going to rain all week, a shower or two, or showers depending on the day, but it's somewhere between 0, 1 and 9 millimetres, so not a lot of rain, just enough to be annoying and wet. Tomorrow, a shower or two, 22 degrees, we'll have 9 tonight.

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Song is about teen spirit, which is deodorant aimed at, you know, teenagers. And the accusation was, it smells like teen spirit in here, inferring that somebody they both knew had been into Kurt's bedroom. Ooh, got a weekend windback from 1990 all lined up, ready to rock. Latto, Michael Jackson, and the Veronicas now on C91.3.

Happy Mother's Day from C91.3. 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
1: Claymore on the Hume motorway just past Bad Gully Road. A crash has now cleared. Traffic remains heavy for now for the northbound run. Delays back beyond Menangle Road, but traffic is slowly sorting itself out at Preston's. Reports of a problem as well for the off-ramp from the Hume to Camden Valley Way. Seeing delays there for the northbound run. Liverpool Hume Highway seeing a bit of traffic both ways through the CBD at Elizabeth Drive. 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That's the latest traffic. 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

0: Colours Home is C91.3, Latto and that Attitude. Great songs too. Big Energy, it's the clean version, believe it or not. Shano here, how are you? Last sunny day or non-rainy day, perhaps better described, for the next 7 days at least. 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

0: MacArthur's Home is C91.3 1927. That was from the album The Other Side. Very underrated band. There is another band with brothers in it. Yeah, Bill and Gary Frost. Of course, Eric Wiedemann out the front with those distinct vocals. Tell Me a Story. A weekend windback from 1990. Shano here. Got Calvin Harris over there. Paul Kelly. And I'll update the traffic next for you on C91.3.
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6: Claymore on the Hume motorway just past Bad Galley Road. A crash has cleared. Traffic has improved northbound in the area, but remains slow northbound around Menangle Park and Menangle for now with leftover delays in the area. At Preston's, reports of a problem for the off-ramp from the Hume to Camden Valley Way. Seeing delays there for the northbound run. MacArthur Square busy both ways for Kelly Carr Road. 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That's the latest traffic. 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

Happy Mother's Day from C91.3. 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

MacArthur's home is C91.3. I'm not sure if that's a wooden flute or a normal flute, pan pipes, but I do like the sound of it. And that's Shakira's Whenever, Wherever. Shano here. Hope you're doing all right. Got some great songs lined up inside the next 60 minutes. Frey. I'll play a song from One Direction for you. It's a sing-along. And Taylor

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9: Claymore on the Hume motorway just past Bad Galley Road, a crash now cleared. Traffic has improved northbound in the area, but remains slow northbound around Menangle Park and Menangle for now, with leftover delays in the area. Preston's clear northbound on the M7 to the M4 at Eastern Creek, and a good run inbound on the M5 as well. 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That's 1-800-022-222. Weather shower or two on the radar for MacArthur tomorrow, top of 22 degrees. Right now, 17 degrees in Campbelltown. That's the latest traffic, MacArthur C91.3.
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10: Hello, I'm Hugh Phillips. The Albanese government says the Farah by-election result is a bloodbath for the coalition after it was thumped by One Nation. David Farley has become the first One Nation member to win a lower house seat in federal parliament and will join Barnaby Joyce, who defected from the Nationals. The opposition says it'll learn from the result, claiming it will be match fit by the time the general election rolls around in 2028. A woman's been charged with making anti-Semitic comments at a children's netball game in Sydney. Jamel Wells reports.
11: Police issued the 42-year-old a move-on direction after reports she made offensive comments at an under-12 match in Maroubra on Saturday. Following inquiries, the woman's been charged with using offensive language near a public place. She's due to face court in June. Netball New South Wales has also banned her from attending any courts or games. Jamel Wells reporting.
10: Police are hunting a driver who fled the scene of a collision which left an e-scooter rider with life-threatening injuries in Melbourne's west overnight. A woman in her 40s was struck by a small hatchback in Melton just after midnight. The driver did not stop. Queensland's fuel reserves will receive a 54 million litre boost as a result of a new agreement. The state government has committed to a long-term lease with BP at the Port of Brisbane, allowing the oil giant to invest $100 million, adding more storage. Premier David Crisafulli says it should help avoid a repeat of the pain felt over the last few months.
12: Really important that we acknowledge that we have to use this as a point in time to make sure that never again are we in this situation where we have to be begging for our fuel and our sovereign capability in this country.
10: WA police have charged a 47-year-old man with distributing thousands of obscene flyers around Perth. The flyers allegedly contained indecent commentary and images of adult men within the LGBTQI+ community. Police say around 40 reports were made about the leaflets between July 2024 and March of this year. He'll front court in July. And in other news, footy fans in Queensland are being warned of delays during next weekend's NRL Magic Round due to industrial action by rail staff.
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10: Checking sport, Storm has triumphed over the West Tigers, 44 points to 16. The result ends Melbourne's 7-match losing streak. In Women's A-League, Wellington defeated Brisbane 2-0 in extra time. They'll now take on Melbourne City in the grand final. Australia has taken out race one of the Sal Grand Prix in Bermuda and sits on top of the series ladder. And in the EPL, Manchester City has annihilated Brentford 3-0. That's the latest. I'm Hugh Phillips.
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2: Good morning, Macarthur. No problems for the early birds. Northbound on the Hume Highway from Narellan Road to the M5 M7 interchange. No hold-ups. No hassles if you're further northbound on the M7 from Preston's to Elizabeth Drive. If you're citybound on the M5, no big hold-ups on site. We're headed to the airport. Mascot, it's all clear. 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That's the latest traffic. 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
2: Camden, Cobbity and the outer suburbs. Just look out for some lazy fog still about. No big hassles on the roads so far, just some roadwork zones to look out for. In Narellan, the intersection of Narellan Town Centre, that's Ken Valley Way and Narellan Road, just some road upgrades happening. And also in Woodbine, Campbelltown Road, the intersection of Rose Payton Drive, just look out for the workers about. 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Crypto is unregulated and high risk. 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That's latest traffic. 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
0: MacArthur Breakfast. 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
2: Your travel times are all at speed. You'll make it from Narellan Road northbound on the Hume Motorway to the M5 M7 at Preston's in just under 10 minutes. Some roadwork zones to look out for in Cashoola, the Hume Highway northbound at Demerick Avenue, and in Moorbank, the Moorbank Avenue on-ramp to the M5. Just look out for the workers about, and the 40k zones in place. 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That's Lattice Traffic, MacArthur's C91.3.
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0: Ali Redonda. 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
4: Good morning, everybody. Welcome to Monday. You're not talking? Oh, your mic's not on. I was going to say. How rude. Jack doesn't want to say hi.
5: Seriously.
4: Still
5: hello,
4: suffering
5: morning.
4: From the weekend.
5: I'm okay, mate. I came in, I'm good.
4: Oh, well, thank you for coming in.
5: Okay.
4: Oh, that's because I tried to get you today off.
5: Yeah, there was a little bit of chat. I appreciate that as well.
4: I even asked the boss for you.
5: And you're thinking of me, which was nice. And I was like, nah, mate, I'll be right. But, you know, really appreciate that.
4: I asked the boss for Jack if he could have Monday off, as in today, because it was his weekend and he was having a big debaucherous weekend. And the boss went, well, he doesn't do his Saturday shift, so why would he come in on a Monday? And then I thought, you're on your own.
5: Yeah, that's what I was like, seriously. Threw me in the deep end there and I just had to swim out of it.
4: No, I didn't. I was trying to help him
5: get
4: a day off.
5: I know, at first, but then I knew he was going to have that comeback.
4: Oh, you knew he was going to have that.
5: I sort of knew. Big Dubs, he's very, you know, you got to be careful what you say around him, you know? Well, you say one thing and then that could easily lead to another conversation, which was brought up ages ago.
4: So Jack does Saturdays now and then.
5: Yeah.
4: But he doesn't want to do all the Saturdays.
5: Oh. Yeah, that's
4: right. Which is fine.
5: Yeah.
4: I don't work any Saturdays. So I get it. But he took one Saturday off and he's absolutely being raked across the coals.
5: But you know what's funny? I actually said I would like my birthday off the Saturday.
4: You did.
5: I did.
4: I backed you on that.
5: I know. And then I still did not hear the end of it. I don't know what I meant to do.
4: It was your birthday,
5: there.
4: Dude. What are you going to
5: do? Like, seriously.
4: Of course you're going to have the day off.
5: And it was booked. I had a whole day booked.
4: I know.
5: I couldn't come in.
4: I know.
5: Yeah.
4: And I felt bad for you.
5: Yeah.
4: But it was good to have the heat off me for a little while.
5: I know. You were sitting there very quiet. Very quiet.
4: I was giving it back to you.
5: Yeah, that's okay.
4: What you do to
5: me. Well, look, that's fair enough. You know, it was my time in the sun. I'm sure you'll have your moment again soon.
4: And for someone who burns very easily...
5: Bro, I was burning in the bus on the way to the...
4: To Coogee.
5: To the Coogee on the weekend.
4: So Jack went to Coogee Palace?
5: Pavilion.
4: Pavilion?
5: Maybe it was Palace back in the day.
4: Yeah, isn't it called the Palace?
5: It's Pavilion now, I believe.
4: Oh, Coogee Pavilion. Oh, right. Yeah. Same place, different name.
5: Might be.
4: Yeah, they had to rebrand after the ice cream incident.
5: Probably.
4: Yeah. And you had a party bus?
5: Yeah, party bus on the way there.
4: But you

0: seem fun.
1: And you know what's funny? I will in bed by 11:30. It was actually smart by me. The day drinking, you know, drink responsibly, much better than the night, I reckon.
0: Yeah. Why do you think I go to the races?
1: Bed early was great. Had a cup of tea.
0: Early to bed, early to rise. Guess what time I was in bed and I went out as well.
1: Okay, let me guess. 10:30?
0: On Saturday night.
1: 10:30?
0: Yep. Minus

0: 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It is 5:42 in the AM. Time to say good morning to our EMRs, our early morning risers.
1: Here's to Ali Redondo's early morning risers.
2: Good morning.
0: Well, how to do? It's Monday. 4 days to go. How exciting.
2: How good.
0: Let's have a look at the weather for you. 22 degrees today. Chance of a smoke haze about this morning. High chance of drizzle also. And tending to light showers in the afternoon. Some light winds. That's a very long paragraph from the Bureau this morning. So that's what's happening out in the southwest. It's currently 14 degrees, which is actually not too bad. It was a nice sort of weekend weather-wise, wasn't it?
2: Absolutely. Very sunny, too. And the sun always puts a smile on my dark, personally.
0: Yeah. I feel like it was maybe the last hit before we go to winter. Did you get that vibe?
2: Absolutely. And people were out and about still doing stuff. Like, it was quite busy wherever I was. So, yeah, people are still getting about doing their thing.
0: Yeah, I didn't leave the MacArthur. It was quite busy out here, too.
2: There you go.
0: The Bureau are saying that it's going to be a wet week. Expected most of Australia's east coast, actually. So large parts of NSW and Queensland. Did you like that?
2: Yeah, I did. Yes. I like the way you
0: abbreviated.
2: Swung that. Well done.
0: Appeal to our younger listeners.
2: Exactly.
0: Hey, GM, bruh. GM. I mean, it's good morning.
2: Good morning.
0: Or general manager.
2: I thought so.
0: Or good meat.
2: Well done to you. You're quick on your feet.
0: I was hung out with my son all weekend, see?
2: That's what happens.
0: So the weather pattern is considered a little unusual for this time of year, but not rare. So there you go.
2: Gotcha.
0: So that's a very somewhat professional way of saying it's going to rain all week. But I'm okay for it.
2: Yeah, me too.
0: Good practice for winter.
2: Yeah, that's what I think. Yeah, lock in for that.
0: And of course, a big happy Mother's Day. To all the mums, hope you had a lovely day yesterday. Big happy Mother's Day from us. It was nice to see on the socials the road crew deliver our prizes.
2: Oh, yeah, the LEDs.
0: To the winners.
2: Of course.
0: So that was very sweet, beautiful flowers. I hope you had a lovely day, relaxing, doing whatever you wanted, you know. I celebrated the whole weekend. It was fabulous.
2: I was about to say, you had quite a busy weekend too, didn't you?
0: It wasn't busy, but my son stayed the weekend, so I was so excited. Yeah, it was really cute. I had to do his washing, but apart from that.
2: Bro, you and Geordie are the same person. You were just telling me a bit about it. Oh, my gosh.
0: Well, we went out on Saturday night for dinner. We were having a jolly old time. George goes, how am I going to meet some friends at CVI? You want to come? And I was like, thanks for the offer, but nah. And then they ended up at like the Royal.
2: Oh, did they?
0: All of them.
2: They pub crawled.
0: He goes, we went to this one. It was a lot of older people went playing Harrow. Yeah, okay. He goes, yeah, that's it.
2: That's great old pub, that one.
0: And then they bypassed CHs and went down to the Crown, and he reckons that was pumping.
2: See, I told you, the Crown is where a lot of people go on a Friday, Saturday night.
0: Yeah, really interesting, because obviously I don't go out in town after a certain hour, but he gave me a full rundown on all the pubs.
2: Because I went there one time, and it was like almost a nightclub sort of situation there.
0: I think it's like
2: they had a DJ and everything, and
0: So then the next day, we were going to go out again, have brunch and that, and he goes, oh, just going to do some washing. When I say I had to do his washing, I didn't really. He did it. All I did was made sure he did it correctly. Like stand over his shoulder while he did it.
2: I would love that.
0: No, hang on. That's the wrong one. You've got to put that one in there. And he's like, I know what to do. Actually, he'd never speak to me like that. He said, okay, Mum, whatever. Yeah. Anyway, and then I said, you know, this might take a while to dry.
2: Yeah.
0: And he goes, nah, it's just a few things. It's a 15-minute wash.
2: Okay.
0: And I wasn't sure what that meant. Anyway, you put it in the dryer. 6 hours later, we're still waiting there. And he gets the whole time he's going, it's a 15-minute wash. I go, 15-minute wash does not equate to 15-minute dry.
2: It's not the same thing.
0: Anyway, the reason it went for so long is because we were literally waiting to go out. As soon as it was dry, we're going to go do something, right? It's taken forever and a day, so we both fell asleep.
2: You had little naps, midday naps.
0: Yeah, ended up falling asleep. And then when I woke back up, I thought, this is still going.
2: It's still going. Unbelievable.
0: Now, it was some work clothes and stuff, so I thought that's why it was. Anyway, ChatGPT'd it, and it turned out if your lint filter is full on a heat pump dryer, it doesn't work. So I thought, nah, it can't be that.
2: So did you do it?
0: It was definitely that.
2: So you removed that straight away, started working.
0: Yeah, then it worked. 20 minutes, it was done.
2: So do you reckon you've ever removed that thing out of there?
0: Yeah, no, I have.
2: Okay, you have before.
0: I do it all the time.
2: But it was packed to the brim.
0: It was, I didn't realise how many loads I'd sort of done. I don't do that much washing, so I only use it once or twice a week.
2: So by the time it was done, what time was it when all the was dried and washed?
0: The day was over. The day was over. It was 3:30.
2: 3:30.
0: Yeah.
2: Far out. And for us, that might as well be 8 p.m.
0: Yeah, or 3:30 is enough, you know. So then when I dropped Jords back to station and then I met up with my mum and we're walking around trying to find somewhere to go around the square.
2: Yeah.
0: But Mother's Day night.
2: That's
0: no
2: what I
0: chance.
2: Mean. No, you have to have a reservation, eh?
0: Yeah. Or it was set menus.
2: Yeah, okay.
0: I don't even want a set menu.
2: Yeah. You just wanted to pick what you wanted.
0: I just wanted a little something, some olives or something.
2: Yeah.
0: You know? Anyway, that was my Mother's Day. Almost ended up at CBI, which would have been an absolute nightmare.
2: That actually sounds sort of fun. I think it would have been a great night.
0: No way.
2: Okay.
0: No way. What about you? Did you do something for your mum?
2: Yeah, yesterday we had little Arvo. We cooked dinner as well. So we cooked dinner for mum. We also did all the house chores and everything yesterday. Then we did my mum went out during the day because she was with her mum doing her own Mother's Day thing with the sisters.
0: Oh, of course. I thought, I didn't think of that.
2: Yeah, so she was out with her mum and they had a whole
0: That's
2: day planned.
0: Cute.
2: So it was really nice. So when she came back in the Arvo, we had the house cleaned. Presents ready to go. Got us some chocolates and stuff like that, flowers. And
0: what'd you make for dinner? Wait, don't tell me.
2: I have a guess.
0: Chicken and rice.
2: Oh, no. We had pasta. We actually made pasta.
0: Oh.
2: It was mostly Sophie. I was just sort of like, what's the backup chef called? Is that the sous chef? Is it the sous chef?
0: Oh, that's a really professional name for the lazy one.
1: MacArthur Breakfast. Ellie Redondo. Locally owned since 19.
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6: From Horningsea Park to Preston's, only little light traffic eastbound between Cowpasture Road and the Hume Motorway. Cowpasture Road is busy northbound between 15th Avenue and the M7, and Hoxton Park Road, only a little light traffic also in either direction between the M7 and the Hume Highway in Liverpool. 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Aldi, good different. That's the latest traffic. MacArthur's C91.3.
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0: and MacArthur Breakfast on C91.3. This is On The Way. Stars on 54, Shaboozy. I need some good news. 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No, and the Divinals. 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And it's Monday, so we're playing Macca's Stackers. You can win yourself a whole bunch of drive-through dollars for McDonald's. So if you want to win that, we'll play that after 6:30.
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8: On the Hume Motorway northbound, there's some traffic building on the approach to the M5-M7 interchange. That moderate congestion continues citybound on the M5 from the interchange to the Hume Highway in Liverpool. Headed further citybound, though, it's a much clearer run. If you're headed towards the airport, only light traffic around Joyce and Qantas Drive on the approach to the domestic airport entry. Need car insurance? 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Lucky you're with Amy. That's the latest traffic. 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
9: Good morning, I'm Sasha Foote. A group of Australians who are on board a ship at the centre of a deadly virus outbreak will be the last to board a flight home. Passengers have been disembarking after the ship docked in the Canary Islands. DFAT has confirmed a government-supported flight will bring home 4 citizens and 1 permanent resident. All the remaining passengers have remained free of hantavirus symptoms since the last patients were evacuated for treatment. Australian workers are not expected to get a further tax break in tomorrow's federal budget. There had been reports of a one-off earned income offset worth up to $300, but SMH The Age is reporting the multi-billion dollar measure is no longer on the table amid concerns it could be inflationary. The government has confirmed the financial blueprint will include $2 billion in funding for housing infrastructure projects. Housing Minister Claire O'Neill says it's part of a wider budget package to support the building of new homes.
10: My friend Jim Chalmers, the Treasurer, is going to hand down a housing budget for our country this Tuesday. Young people across this country see a housing system that's stacked against them. We want those young people to get ahead and we especially want them to have the chance to own their own home.
9: Pakistan says Iran has now formally responded to the US peace proposal. Mediators have not given any indication about the details of Tehran's response. Two women charged after returning from Syria will reappear in the Melbourne Magistrates Court today. After spending the weekend in custody, they have been charged with crimes against humanity offences. Australian researchers are taking part in an international trial focusing on a type of heart attack that is often misdiagnosed. The condition called SAD, which involves an artery tear, mostly affects women aged 30 to 55 with no history of heart disease. The Victor Chang Institute's professor, Jason Kovovich, says it requires a different treatment.
11: It affects people very different to the typical heart attack patient. So it's not caused by cholesterol and diabetes and smoking. It can happen out of the blue and it can be life-threatening.
9: And tour operators are reporting a surge in domestic bookings as more Australians opt for local holidays due to ongoing concerns about disruptions to international flights caused by the conflict in the Middle East.
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9: Checking sport, Melbourne coach Stephen King is confident Kasiah Pickett will be clear to play Hawthorn after a collision with West Coasters Jake Waterman in the opening 30 seconds. The Demons went on to record a 32-point win. Adelaide has come from 10 points down at half-time to beat an injury-depleted Richmond by 37 points at the MCG. And in the NRL, the Storm have snapped their historic losing streak, downing the Tigers 44 points to 16. That's the very latest. I'm Sasha Foote.
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0: Possible showers today, some light winds about, tops of 22 degrees we're going to reach. Currently we're sitting on 13. You're on C91.3.

0: You're on MacArthur Breakfast on C91.3, 606. Welcome to your Monday. Macca's Stacker's not too far away. You can win yourself a whole bunch of drive-through dollars. It's coffees. We worked it out. It's coffees for, as long as you space them out, you don't have it every day, about a month.
1: Yep, absolutely.
0: Save money where you can. Now, the big news over the weekend was obviously One Nation winning the by-election at Farrah. So that was all over Pauline and her beautiful red locks were all over my TV, all over the weekend. But we had our own political movements right here in the MacArthur. Yeah, we did. Greg Warren MP liked my post.
1: Did he really?
0: Nah, well, he can't. Morning. No, well, he did. Yeah. But that's not what I'm talking about. That's not what I'm talking about.
1: Hey, see, that's pretty big news of me.
0: I was like, well, there you go. There you go. MacArthur Together is happening. I thought this was pretty cool, actually. So it's a combined event between Camden, Campbelltown Mall and Dilley Councils. It's being held at the Australian Botanic Garden in Mount Annan. It's basically focused on growing MacArthur as a must-visit destination. It's a chance for tourism operators and local businesses to come together and share ideas. Explore how we can attract more visitors to the region, create more experiences, better experiences. I think this is fantastic. I'm all for it because, honestly, I've said it 100 times. I never leave the MacArthur if I don't have to. I mean, once I ventured out too far in the Hume, I was like, oh, God, what's this place, Liverpool?
1: Well, I come out here all the time too, so, I mean, it really works.
0: So next Thursday, if you're interested, we'll chuck that up in our stories. You can go and have a little look.
1: Absolutely.
0: But, I mean, it is a beautiful region. I'm not just saying that. I wouldn't say it. You know, sometimes I'm told to say things and I'm like, yeah, sure, I'll say that. Never say it.
1: This is one of those things. No, you actually mean it.
0: Yeah, actually, I wouldn't say it if I didn't mean it.
1: Yeah.
0: It's beautiful out here. It's, you know, you don't have the... I know we've got traffic, but it's not the traffic of, like, the inner west, man.
1: Yeah.
0: Or Parramatta Road.
1: That's right. The traffic here is nothing compared to what's going on out there.
0: Lots of things to do. Lots of places to visit.
1: Yep.
0: It's big enough that if you want to escape and not be seen by anyone, you can. Because you know where everybody is on Saturdays? In the shopping centres. Or at the sports fields.
1: You really run into them there.
0: It's either one of the sports fields or one of the shopping centres.
1: That's actually very true.
0: Go walk along the Nepean on a Saturday, you're good to go. Yeah,
1: you're all sweet.
0: Fading into the background.
1: Yeah, no dramas.
0: Yeah. What's it like in Liverpool on the weekend?
1: Oh, it gets busy.
0: Yeah. Oh, does it?
1: Roads are chockers.
0: The roads.
1: The roads are chockers.
0: Right.
1: Yeah, don't go to the sporting fields.
0: Oh, why not?
1: Oh, it's quite busy. You'll see everyone you know there.
0: Oh, right.
1: Yeah, that sort of thing.
0: Sporting fields and liver. Sounds like a time.

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2: On the Hume Motorway northbound, a little more traffic building on the approach to the M5, M7 interchange. That moderate congestion still continuing citybound to the M5 from the interchange to the Hume Highway in Liverpool. In Preston's Camden Valley Way, getting a little busy citybound between Bonera Road and the Hume Motorway Junction. And in Campbelltown, Narellan Road is looking pretty quiet and not too much traffic between the Hume Motorway and Appin Road. 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That's latest traffic. 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
0: Today's Tradie Tune comes from the 80s when this bloke mixed hip-hop with rock guitar riffs. His real name is Anthony Terrell Smith. He was born in LA and he became famous during rap's golden age. So as I said, this is technically rap, but because it's got a nice rocky guitar riff behind it, much like the one we're listening to right now. I love it. The reason we're playing it is because, you know, when you put Spotify, I've got a big speaker in my lounge room, so sometimes I put Spotify on and just let it choose based on what I like.
4: Oh, yeah, like an autoplay sort of thing?
0: And every now and then it'll pop out something I haven't listened to for ages.
4: Forever, yeah.
0: And this is what popped out.
4: Oh, really?
0: And then I was like, oh, I forgot how good this song is.
4: How random.
0: I was loving it. I was having a good time. Now, the track heavily samples Van Halen, especially the guitar riff from Jamie's Crying. Apparently it's got huge rock energy.
5: Let's do it. Stone

0: 88, Tony Loke, a wild thing. That was your tradie tune on C91.3. It's a good one, man. See? Rock hip-hop, highly influenced by Van Halen's Jamie's Crying. I'll tell you what, you can hear it too. Wild thing. She liked to do the wild thing.
1: Very good singing, but I know, well done.
0: Unbelievable how close that is.
1: Yeah.
0: I mean, when you rip off... a riff that closely, how do you make any money off that song?
1: Well, that's what I was going to say. How many songs are actually like hip-hop songs?
0: Oh, heaps. But I'm asking you, because you're a singer-songwriter, if you rip off someone's riff, how much money do you have to pay them?
1: Well, it would definitely be a percentage. I would guess maybe...
0: You don't know?
1: I don't know off the top of my head.
0: You've never been hit for copyright? I don't know. You and Vince Joy.
1: Never seen us in the same room together.
0: Could be the same thing.
1: Seriously.
0: You shave your mo for your Vance Joy gigs.
1: Yeah, exactly.
0: I really like your songs, Vance.
1: Actually, somebody said, you know, you got that sort of Vance Joy singing S vibe. Actually, it might have been
0: me.
1: You. I was just trying to remember. It was you.
0: That's because this whole time I was thinking, is Jack actually Vance Joy? Hey, you should merge as the one person. Jack Joy.
1: Hey, Vance Joy's got some great songs. I'd be okay to be compared to Vance Joy.
0: Oh, I love Vance Joy.
1: Yeah, that's what I mean.
0: You're fantastic too, though.
1: Thank you. Yeah,
0: so you've never ripped off anybody?
1: Nope, never
0: sampled
1: ripped off.
0: Anything?
1: Nope, never.
0: So you wouldn't know what the percentage is.
1: All comes from the noggin. But sometimes I do write something and go, that's too similar. Once it gets too similar, it's tainted for me. I can't continue writing that song.
0: Well, it's not only that. Like, surely, I don't know what it is. I thought you would know. But surely once the chord progression becomes way too similar to somebody else.
1: Yeah.
0: You've got to start paying royalties, right?
1: Well, I think it depends on what it is.
0: How do you know, actually, when you write something?
1: Well, for me, it's usually the melody. I think the melody is the first thing that sticks out as if it's too close to another song.
0: But how do you know that there's not another song that sounds like that?
1: Well, that's what I mean. There's an infinite number of songs. I think it can get flagged in like the APRA system. So it can get flagged, so people
0: APRA
1: go.
0: APRA would tell you.
1: APRA would tell me, hey, this is too similar. So, and then you can come to an agreement, I believe, as well. But chord progressions, I don't think you can copy. But with melodies and riffs, that's the line that you can't cross.
0: Isn't it after 50 years the copyright?
1: Yeah, I think
0: expires.
1: Yeah, so I think there's a certain songs that you can actually use the melodies of, like old songs from back in the day. I think it's more than 50 years. I think it might be 100.
0: Oh, is it?
1: It's like a decent amount of years that once it crosses that line, you can use it.
0: Why don't you just start sampling songs from 100 years ago?
1: Because look, I've already
0: done the research for you.
1: Okay.
0: There's something called the Heebie Jeebies
1: by
0: Louis Armstrong.
1: Hey, Louis Armstrong's great.
0: What about the White House Blues by Charlie Poole?
1: Oh, that too. Okay. Yeah. Well, if they're, you know, good enough, then maybe. But the thing is...
0: Oh, they're good enough. Oh, sorry. Louis Armstrong's not good enough.
1: No, but that's the thing. You have to be able to fit in stylistically, you know?
0: Yeah.
1: These things don't always work out.
0: We'll speak to Vance Joy, who's actually you, and see what you figure out. Gee, I wish. That'd be great if it turned out you were Vance Joy.
1: Hey, how good? Do you want to come to a gig? You get to a gig, I get your tickets.
0: Sure.
1: Or something else.
0: Alex Warren's on the way. Also, Macca's Monday. We're playing Macca's Stackers. You can win yourself a whole bunch of drive-through dollars for Macca's. I had Macca's last night. I feel like something a little snacky. And again, I went a fillet of fish.
1: Oh.
0: Why do I keep trying to make it happen? It's not happening, man.
1: I think you're trying to make it happen, though. It's good. The tartare sauce.
0: Nah, didn't have enough.
1: Oh, didn't have enough tartare.
0: If it doesn't have tartare sauce, it's just a real dry fish finger. It really is.
1: You should just take your own tartare sauce, you know, add it to the bunch.
0: No, I've learnt now. I'm going to say, hey, in the drive-thru system, I'm going to go double up on the tartare.
1: Yeah, extra tartare.
0: And you know what those kids will do? They'll be like, oh, you want tartare? You want tartare?
1: Well, load it up.
0: Give me like 4 litres of tartare.
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0: General Holmes Drive has now been cleared, making things a lot better around the airports. Back on the Hume Motorway, if you are southbound, there's some 80k roadwork zones to look out for, and they are just after Douglas Park Drive on the approach to Picton Road. CMC Invest brings shares, ETFs and crypto all in one app. Start now at cmcinvest.com. 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That's the latest traffic. 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
2: Good morning, I'm Sasha Foote. A group of Australians who are on board a ship at the centre of a deadly virus outbreak will be the last to board a flight home. Passengers have been disembarking after the ship docked in the Canary Islands. DFAT has confirmed a government-supported flight will bring home four citizens and one permanent resident. All the remaining passengers have remained free of hantavirus symptoms since the last patients were evacuated for treatment. Australian workers are not expected to get a further tax break in tomorrow's federal budget. There had been reports of a one-off earned income offset worth up to $300, but SMHCA is reporting the multi-billion dollar measure is no longer on the table amid concerns it could be inflationary. The government has confirmed the financial blueprint will include $2 billion in funding for housing infrastructure projects. Housing Minister Claire O'Neill says it's part of a wider budget package to support the building of new homes.
3: My friend Jim Chalmers, the Treasurer, is going to hand down a housing budget for our country this Tuesday. Young people across this country see a housing system that's stacked against them. We want those young people to get ahead, and we especially want them to have the chance to own their own home.
2: Pakistan says Iran has now formally responded to the US peace proposal. Mediators have not given any indication about the details of Tehran's response. Two women charged after returning from Syria will reappear in the Melbourne Magistrates Court today. After spending the weekend in custody, they have been charged with crimes against humanity offences. Australian researchers are taking part in an international trial focusing on a type of heart attack that is often misdiagnosed. The condition called SAD, which involves an artery tear, mostly affects women aged 30 to 55 with no history of heart disease. The Victor Chang Institute's professor, Jason Kovovich, says it requires a different treatment.
4: It affects people very different to the typical heart attack patient. So it's not caused by cholesterol and diabetes and smoking. It can happen out of the blue and it can be life-threatening.
2: And tour operators are reporting a surge in domestic bookings as more Australians opt for local holidays due to ongoing concerns about disruptions to international flights caused by the conflict in the Middle East.
1: C91.3 Sport. 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
2: Checking sport, Melbourne coach Stephen King is confident Kassiah Pickett will be clear to play Hawthorn after a collision with West Coasters Jake Waterman in the opening 30 seconds. The Demons went on to record a 32-point win. Adelaide has come from 10 points down at half-time to beat an injury-depleted Richmond by 37 points at the MCG. And in the NRL, the Storm have snapped their historic losing streak, downing the Tigers 44 points to 16. That's the very latest. I'm Sasha Foote.
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5: Tops of 22 degrees is what we're going to reach today. Partly cloudy, possible showers. Currently it's 12 degrees. You're on C91.3.

0: 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Want to win some Maccas? 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
0: Right, a whole bunch of drive-through dollars is up for grabs. All you have to do is identify one of the songs in this stack. Now, I'm going to be honest, I would probably know either the name of the song or the singer. I probably wouldn't know both of any of these ones. So, if you can just give me one of the things, just identify it in any way, because it's Monday and it's early and, well, you need the coffee that I give you by winning this to be able to do this. It's like a real vicious circle, you know?
2: It's true.
0: All right, let's give it a go. It was not...

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2: On the Hume Motorway northbound, it's very busy from Brooks Road to the M5 M7 interchange. Your travel time from the interchange in Preston's to the main tunnel entry at Kingsgrove is now about 26 minutes. In Leppington, Camden Valley Way northbound has some congestion building between Heath Road and Ingleburn Road, and a roadwork zone in Narellan to look out for at the intersection of Narellan Town Centre, Camden Valley Way and Narellan Road, just between the intersection and the Camden Bypass. Look out for those road workers and the 40k zones in place. Try Daniel's famously good donuts like Dubai-style chock. Well, delicious, mouth-watering Daniel's donuts are now only as far as your nearest 7-Eleven. That's Loudest Traffic, MacArthur's
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3: Jared from Mount Annan, how's your Monday kicked off so far?
4: Not too bad. On the way to work.
3: Yeah, all right. What do you do for work?
4: Chippy.
3: Ah, good. So how good would a whole bunch of Maccas be then?
4: Well, it'd be great.
3: Love
4: Except
3: it, mate.
4: I was supposed to start a diet, but that can wait.
3: Oh, well, it's protein, isn't it?
4: Well, exactly.
3: How bad could a bacon and egg muffin be?
4: Really? All right. Breakfast is the most important meal of the day.
3: Exactly, Jared. Exactly. All right. You identify one of these songs for me, I'll give you the whole bunch of drive-through dollars for Maccas. It was

0: All right, what's one of those?
1: Would one be Thrift Shop by Macklemore?
0: Oh, it sure is.
2: Beauty.
0: Well done. There was also Drops of Jupiter by Train and Turn the Lights Off by Kato.
1: Oh, there you go.
0: But Jared's like, I don't care. Give me the drive-through dollars. You have a fantastic week, mate.
1: Thank you. You too.
0: That's how it's done, see? Mac

0: 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This is Up Next. We'll play the Divinals. And I think it's a sign. Saw something on the weekend. I think it's a sign. Not an actual sign, like a sign, like that I should do something. I'll tell you next.
1: Ali Redondo.
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0: you're on MacArthur Breakfast on C91.3, 6:53. And I've been saying for a little while that I want to go to this particular place because everywhere I go, hey, I can't afford to go there, by the way. I have no idea how I'm going to get there. But Jack can attest to this. Everywhere I go, I see things about Italy.
1: Yep.
0: Don't I?
1: You do. And guess what? I'm wearing the Italy shirt today.
0: Oh, you're not?
1: I am.
0: Oh, does that say Italy?
1: It says made in Italy.
0: I can't read. That's far too small writing.
1: It does. My shirt says made in Italy.
0: Yeah, right. I see.
1: Everywhere you go.
0: I don't know. It's like, honestly, like a sign. Anyway, I'm not looking for it, by the way. You're probably thinking, oh, yeah, because you probably put it in your search engine or whatever. I didn't. Like, my friend's having a big birthday and shit's Italian themed out of nowhere. She didn't even know I want to go to Italy.
1: Yep.
0: Anyway, on the weekend, I saw they're building a train from Paris. I mean, the thought of this already, I'm there. From Paris to the Amalfi Coast.
1: It's so sick.
0: Well, they're not building the train. The train's already built. The train line.
1: The train line, yeah.
0: I mean, how good would that be? It'd be a several day span with a couple of nights. It's in a restored Art Deco cabin. I'm there.
1: Oh, it looks so cool, man. And the train station has the ocean in the background and the mountains.
0: Oh, Mediterranean, Riviera views, sun-drenched hilltop villages. Then you end up on the Amalfi Coast. I'm pretty excited about that. Oh, can I afford to do it? No. But if there's a will, there's a way. Isn't that what they say?
1: Yeah.
0: And not only that, but the other sign that I saw is that right now is the Tiramisu World Cup.
1: What?
0: Yeah.
1: For tiramisu?
0: Yeah, it happens at the birthplace of tiramisu, and they want 100 everyday food lovers to come and be the official judges.
1: Oh, wow.
0: This is something I can plan for next year, because I like tiramisu. I'd have tiramisu or five. How good?
1: I'm in two, absolutely.
0: You don't need to be a chef or a food expert, ding. You don't need to be over 18, and it's unpaid. There you go.

0: 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Also, this is pretty cool. We're playing Bikes and Bulls because the old Bikes and Bulls is coming to Qdos Bank Arena. High-flying freestyle motocross and heart-pounding rodeo action. Sorry, I just ate a biscuit. You can win tickets to that later.
1: Got something to say? Call Ali 46289913. Tell her yourself. C91.3.
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8: In Smeaton Grange, Narellan Road has busy patches moving eastbound toward the Hume Motorway Junction. Campbelltown, only light traffic on Narellan Road. That's at the intersection of Gilchrist Drive. And that's at the intersection of Gilchrist Drive and Blackstone Road. On the Hume Motorway, northbound is still busy from Brooks Road to the M5, M7 interchange. And the M7 northbound, it's a clear run from Preston's all the way up to Elizabeth Drive. 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That's the latest traffic. MacArthur,
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9: Good morning, I'm Sasha Foote. A total of 6 people will be on board a special flight bringing home Australians who were trapped on board the cruise ship at the centre of a deadly hantavirus outbreak. Passengers have been grouped by country as they disembark the MV Hondius on the Canary Islands. DFAT has confirmed a government-supported flight will bring home 4 citizens, 1 permanent resident and 1 New Zealand citizen. Health officials say so far there are no signs of symptoms among the remaining passengers.
10: They are currently assessing them, but what we have heard is that they are asymptomatic. They don't have any symptoms and they are looking forward to be translated, to be evacuated and get to a hospital.
9: Australian workers are not expected to get a further tax break in tomorrow's federal budget. There had been reports of a one-off earned income offset worth up to $300, but the Herald is reporting the multi-billion dollar measure is no longer on the table amid concerns it could be inflationary. Iran has replied to the United States' ceasefire plan to end the Middle East conflict through Pakistani mediators. Under the US's 14-point proposal, Tehran would have to agree to not develop nuclear weapons for at least 12 years. Pakistani officials say they cannot share any details about Iran's formal response, but that it's been sent to Washington. Security expert Will Geddes says Iran is unlikely to budge on its nuclear program. time.
11: They've made a very robust statement in their national media that they are going to remain defiant.
9: A woman has been charged with making anti-Semitic comments at a children's netball game in Sydney. The 42-year-old was issued a move-on notice by police at the under-12s match in Maroubra. Following inquiries, she's been charged with using offensive language near a public place. Insiders claim National Australia Bank is preparing to hire as many as 1,500 workers offshore. Industry sources have detailed the bank's plans to increase its footprint in Vietnam and India. There are fears the move could lead to further job cuts here at home. Several silicone and wooden baby toys sold online are being recalled. The products sold by Shein Distribution Australia have been found to not meet mandatory standards. And Australian Fashion Week gets underway today in Sydney, celebrating culture, creativity and innovative designers.
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9: Checking sport, the Storm are back in the winner's circle, thumping the Tigers 44-16. The Panthers train keeps rolling, downing the Raiders 30-18. In the AFL, wins to Adelaide and Melbourne to wrap up the round of nine. Wellington Phoenix became the first Kiwi club to qualify for an A-League Grand Final, downing Brisbane to seal a spot in the women's decider. Jorge Martin has won his first MotoGP race since 2014, and Sean Strickland has reclaimed the UFC middleweight belt in a split decision. That's the latest. I'm Sasha Foote.
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0: Tops of 22 degrees is what we're going to reach today. Partly cloudy. You might get some drizzle this morning, some showers this afternoon. Currently, it's 12 degrees. You're on C91.3. It is time for TikTok at 7 o'clock. It's where we explore the weird and wonderful world of TikTok. What's trending? What's going viral? What are your TikTok chants? And I found a TikTok which terrified me because I'm scared of heights. It's called Pike's Peak. Ever heard of this? A lot of people had. I hadn't. Probably because I'm not really fragrantly looking up things to do with heights. But it's in the US. It sits in the Rocky Mountains and it rises to about 4,302 metres above sea level. Early explorers called it America's Mountain because it could be seen from huge distances across the plains. Now you're probably thinking, cool man, why are you talking about a mountain? Well, because people do a race on this thing and you should see it. It's like the edge of the earth. The video I originally saw, which we can't play because it has too much profanity in it, and I totally understand why. My God, these girls are climbing to the top of it. And it's about 20 Ks long. It's just a pinch under 20 Ks, 156 corners. And they're going round and there's no barrier or anything. It was terrifying. Sort of like a Wallandilly when you go through that. What's that road called there? Went on the way to the gorge.
12: The pass.
0: That thing there.
12: Broughton Pass.
0: Oh my god. Same thing. Well, imagine that, but like you know, really high in the air. So high you can it affects your breathing.
12: Yes.
0: But
12: it
0: they
12: would.
0: Do a full race there. The Pikes Peak International Hill Climb.
12: Yeah.
0: Began in 1916. It's one of the oldest motorsport races in the world. Like. What's wrong with us humans? Why do we want to take something that's already terrifying? If you think about it, we're all getting about little metal bullets, just trusting that the person next to you knows how to drive. And let me tell you from experience, and I've been here quite a long time, people don't know how to drive. I'll tell you one guy that does, though, Shannon Null. He wrote a whole song about it in 2004. Aptly, it's called

0: Halsey and Drive. That was your TikTok tune on C91.3. We play that because of the drive that is called Pike's Peak. And if you've never heard of it, terrifying. 20Ks, 156 corners, sitting at 4,302 metres above sea level. And if you think that wasn't scary enough, they do a race on it. I can't believe it. Crazy. Imagine trying to, like, take the corners on that. I find it hard going to Picton. You know, the corners on the way to Picton, I find that terrifying. I can't even think what that road's called. Terrible. I guess I'm not focusing on the roads too much. I'm just focusing on staying alive. As I get older, I don't like driving. I used to love it. Now I'm like, oh, God, if I have to drive, I don't want to go.
1: Going on a road trip, the thought of that.
0: I wonder if that's... No. Road trip's completely
1: different.
0: That's different? No, like a road trip. Absolutely. Pack the back, away you go. I'm talking about, you know, normal day-to-day driving. And you know how you know that you're getting older? Because if there's not sufficient or easy access parking, I'm absolutely not going. You can invite me, but if it's in the city or something, no way. I'm not going to end up on the other side of the Harbour Bridge and pay $50,000 in tolls just to go to your function. I'm not doing it. Unless you provide some sort of bus, limousine service, maybe an appearance fee, depending on who you are.

0: 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That's moments away.
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3: In Preston's, there's reports of an accident on Bonera Road northbound between Currajong Road and the M7. Your travel time citybound on the M5 is from Preston's to the main tunnel entry at Kingsgrove, about 26 minutes. And if you're citybound from Glenfield, Moorbank Avenue is seeing moderate congestion northbound up to the M5. Victoria's basement flash sale, prices tumble, excess stock, end of lines all chopped to clear at crazy prices. Hurry to Victoria's basement, in store and online now. That's Lattice Traffic, MacArthur C91.3.
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0: And on this day, the 11th of May in 1967, this band made their debut on British TV, appearing on Top of the Pops.
4: And the lights all went down in Massachusetts.
0: The Bee Gees. I just thought I'd give that song a bit of a roll. Doesn't get enough of a role. In 1969, on this day, British comedy troupe Monty Python form. In 1974, Led Zeppelin attended Elvis Presley's show at the Los Angeles Forum. In 1981, on this day, reggae star Bob Marley sadly passed away. He was only 36 years old. Sunshine, his music. In 1985, on this day, Madonna went number one in the US with this.
4: Said I'm crazy for you. Me once and you know it's true.
0: Written for the movie Vision Quest, which I've never heard of in my life. But then again, was I alive in 1985? Probably not. In 1991, this song hit number one on the Hot 100. In 1999, this bloke released his first English album after several Spanish language ones, and it became a massive hit. It was Ricky Fever of the early noughties. I was here for it. I still am. Yesterday, of course, was Mother's Day, so a big happy Mother's Day to all the mums. I hope you had a most wonderful day being spoiled by your kiddos. Today was, or is rather, National Technology Day and Eat What You Want Day. I thought that was every day. Celebrity birthdays. Fashion designer Valentino was born on this day. He passed away earlier this year. He was 93. Holly Valance, remember her? She was on Neighbours and she also had a hit with this. And Sabrina Carpenter. She's 27 today. All right, on to our local legends celebrating. Somebody's going to win a cake thanks to Cake Biz in Narellan. Yesterday, Lincoln Hartland from Lamia was 17. Liam Kinez from Mount Annan was 14. Dean Georgovsky from Razorback was 15. Anna Marie Correa from Thelmy was 53. Crystal Hilly from Oran Park was 36. And Harry Doherty from Eaglevale was 13. Today, Caleb Beeman from Tamor is 7. Ethan Tyson from Currents Hill is 18. Hayden Aslanis from Harrington Park is 13. Archie Simmons from Elderslie is 2. Rylan Corby from Bradbury is 10 today. Fiona Lucas from Narellan Vale is 59. And Tim O'Brien from Bradbury is 43. But there can only be one winner, and the winner of the cake is Fiona Lucas from Narellan Vale. Well done. If you'd like to register for MacArthur Birthdays, you can head to our website, c913.com.au, but because this is the day that Ricky Fever hit the world back in 1999, let's celebrate.

0: next on C91.3. We'll play this next. Also coming up, your chance to win tickets to Bikes and Bulls. It's a family pass this Saturday at Qdos Bank Arena. 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I mean, how exciting. Plus, star athlete meet and greets. Wow. You're also encouraged to dress up for this country party. Oh, how fun. You can win a family pass. That's next.
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4: The M5 Citybound has seen a busy morning, and there's heavy traffic between the Hume Highway and Moorbank Avenue. That is the thickest part of it, though. The good news is that it does ease off further citybound. The M7 northbound, a much better run, and it's all clear from the M5-M7 interchange in Prestons all the way up to Elizabeth Drive. And in Kirkham, there's reports of an incident. It's northbound on Camden Valley Way at the intersection of Kirkham Lane. It's causing some moderate delays already. 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That's latest traffic, Macarthur C91.3.
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5: Good morning, I'm Sasha Foote. A total of six people will be on board a special flight bringing home Australians who were trapped on board the cruise ship at the centre of a deadly hantavirus outbreak. Passengers have been grouped by country as they disembark the MV Hondius on the Canary Islands. DFAT has confirmed a government-supported flight will bring home four citizens, one permanent resident and one New Zealand citizen. Health officials say so far there are no signs of symptoms among the remaining passengers.
6: They are currently assessing them, but what we have heard is that they are asymptomatic. They don't have any symptoms and they are looking forward to be translated, to be evacuated and get to a hospital.
5: Australian workers are not expected to get a further tax break in tomorrow's federal budget. There had been reports of a one-off earned income offset worth up to $300, but the Herald is reporting the multi-billion dollar measure is no longer on the table amid concerns it could be in inflationary. Iran has replied to the United States' ceasefire plan to end the Middle East conflict through Pakistani mediators. Under the US's 14-point proposal, Tehran would have to agree to not develop nuclear weapons for at least 12 years. Pakistani officials say they cannot share any details about Iran's formal response, but that it's been sent to Washington. Security expert Will Geddes says Iran is unlikely to budge on its nuclear program.
7: They've made a very robust statement in their national media that they are going to remain defiant.
5: A woman has been charged with making anti-Semitic comments at a children's netball game in Sydney. The 42-year-old was issued a move-on notice by police at the under-12s match in Maroubra. Following inquiries, she's been charged with using offensive language near a public place. Insiders claim National Australia Bank is preparing to hire as many as 1,500 workers offshore. Industry sources have detailed the bank's plans to increase its footprint in Vietnam and India. There are fears the move could lead to further job cuts here at home. Several silicone and wooden baby toys sold online are being recalled. The products sold by Shein Distribution Australia have been found to not meet mandatory standards. And Australian Fashion Week gets underway today in Sydney, celebrating culture, creativity and innovative designers.
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5: Checking sport, the Storm are back in the winner's circle, thumping the Tigers 44-16. The Panthers train keeps rolling, downing the Raiders 30-18. In the AFL, wins to Adelaide and Melbourne to wrap up the round of nine. Wellington Phoenix became the first Kiwi club to qualify for an A-League Grand Final, downing Brisbane to seal a spot in the women's decider. Jorge Martin has won his first MotoGP race since 2014, and Sean Strickland has reclaimed the UFC middleweight belt in a split decision. That's the latest. I'm Sasha Foote.
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8: Looking at some scattered showers today, some light winds about as well, tops of 22 degrees. Tomorrow, possible showers and 21. Currently, it's 12. 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

0: 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So traffic both directions there is affected. So we'll get more on that later. But you can call us anytime with traffic information, 46289 913.
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0: 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Hey, picture this. You, your family, sitting in the arena, high-flying, freestyle motocross, heart-pounding rodeo action. Combines two worlds. And what's crazier, hanging upside down from a motorcycle flying 75 foot through the air, or strapping on to the back of an angry 950-kilogram bull? I wouldn't be doing either of those. So you can just watch somebody else do it. I think that'd be fun. Hey, the kids will love it. You're also encouraged to dress up for the country party. Now, if you'd like to win this family pass, we're playing the B word. How does this work? 15 seconds on our timer. I'll give you a category. You need to name three things starting with the letter B. Right? So if you're good under pressure, 15 seconds. You can do a lot in 15 seconds. If you'd like to try and you'd like this family pass, 46289 913.

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2: In Kirkham, reports of a crash. It's on Camden Valley Way northbound at the Kirkham Lane intersection. That's near Kirkham Oval. It's causing some moderate delays already. Also in Gledswood Hills, reports of an incident. The Hermitage Way at the intersection of Fairbank Drive. Smeaton Grange and Currans Hill on the Rowland Road eastbound is getting busier towards the Hume Motorway. Some traffic coming in from the Camden Bypass, making things busy around the Hartley Road intersection and also the Tramway Drive intersection. 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Now that's Superloop fast. Refresh your internet with Superloop. That's the latest traffic. MacArthur's
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3: 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And balls.
4: 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Dylan from Currans Hill. 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

0: Lauren McArthur, Breakfast on C91.3. Monday morning, new week, new adventures, new possibilities. How was your mother say? It was good? Mine was lovely. Had a nice time. Lots of food, chats and laughs, you know. How was your mum's?
1: Yeah, it was really good, actually. Spent the arvo with her. We cooked dinner for her, which was nice.
0: What'd you make again?
1: We made pasta.
0: Oh, yeah.
1: Like a spaghetti sort of bolognese pasta.
0: Oh, yeah.
1: Yeah, did the chores as well.
0: It's funny, I was really craving spaghetti bolognese yesterday.
1: I love spaghetti bolognese.
0: It's your go-to.
1: Oh, it's one of my go-tos. That and a vodka rigatoni, that's up there for me too.
0: It's got no meat in it. If it's got no meat, it's not worth the effort. It's like soup. Yeah. Like soup's all right. Is it an entree? Because soup's not a meal. Yeah. Unless you're putting big chunks of something in it. You're putting big chunks? Actually, I do enjoy eating soup because it's the only way I can actually chew bread.
1: Oh, yeah, that's true because it soaks up the bread, doesn't it?
0: Otherwise, I can't swallow it.
1: Yeah.
0: I mean, what's my life come to?
1: Exactly.
0: I've got bacon and egg rolls for Mother's Day on Saturday? No, Sunday morning.
1: Sunday morning.
0: Oh, yeah, that was Mother's Day. And got them ordered in. Yeah. Couldn't eat it.
1: Oh, you're kidding.
0: I said to my son, here you go, you're going to have to finish this. And he said, why? And I said, it's just far too much chewing. He said, what do you mean? And I said, well, I can't swallow properly. I got something wrong with my swallow reflex. And he's like, what? And I went, don't worry about it. I said, listen, I don't know if you know the Heimlich remover or whatever it's called. So I'm not rolling the dice on that.
1: Yeah, that's fair enough.
0: It's not worth it.
1: You need to just get that vac thing, you know? Suck it right out if you have an issue.
0: Imagine dying on Mother's Day, like if I had. He'd remember it for the rest of his life.
1: What a momentous occasion. Don't ever think about that.
0: It's a terrible thing.
1: Don't think about it.
0: It's terrible. So let's flip from terrible to lovely.
1: Love it.
0: I was tagged, as I am a lot, in posts. This one was really nice, though. It was in a Wallandilly community page. And apparently there was a Mother's Day florist stall at this florist,
1: yes,
0: where they were selling the flowers.
1: Yeah.
0: And Anytime Fitness there in Tarmor had put a big electronic road sign to advertise their renovations, but it was blocking the view. So she said, you know, the florist said, can you move it? And he said, oh, I can't move it because the guys, you know, you can't come back and change it.
1: Exactly.
0: But he changed the writing. So it said Mother's Day flowers sold here until Monday.
1: How cute is that?
0: And she was crying and this and that because they'd, you know, been working long hours. To make up. That's really sweet.
1: See, stuff like that just makes you feel good, doesn't it?
0: I really like that.
1: Yeah, me too.
0: That's nice. Yeah. But, you know, but I hope she sold all the flowers.
1: Oh, I'd like to think so.
0: Did you buy mum flowers?
1: I did actually buy my mum flowers.
0: Which ones?
1: They were 40.
0: Yeah. Oh, was it?
1: They were Woolies flowers. But hey, they're good ones. They're $40.
0: In your mate's bag.
1: Though. Exactly.
0: What a son.

0: the things that I've got.
1: Spence and Boone are beautiful things. Ah, we like beautiful things. Like Jack's birthday. It's Jack's birthday on the weekend. He went to Coogee. We used to be called Coogee Palace. They changed the name now. I'll probably see why. There's nothing royal about that place.
2: Oh, yep.
1: Could and, you put it in? One of the, you just told me, one of the security guards said, oh, you guys from out in Narellan Way. What are you doing here?
2: What are you doing out here?
1: Exactly. I told you they'd be able to smell you as you cross the border.
2: That was how I knew that things were very different in the eastern suburbs, you know. Mm. People are very different. You know, you have to sort of adjust.
1: I mean, in Sydney, they're spreading the word that you can now get a Jetstar flight from the Sydney airport to the Western Sydney airport. Because people from Balmain are like, well, how are we going to get out there? How are we going to get out there? You're halfway to Adelaide. What's the point? That's what they're saying.
2: I bet you they think that too.
1: You know, people in North Sydney, you say the inner west, they're like, is that like the CBD? Like, no, the inner west, like Annandale. Never been to Annandale.
2: That's crazy.
1: Truly.
2: That's nuts to me.
1: I mean, what if you go up? Luna Park's not that good. No, it is. It's great.
2: It's real good. Yeah, real good.
1: It's worth the travel out here, alright? We've got a billabong. I don't know what your problem is. I reckon the Western Sydney Airport should have a tourism drive straight to the... Get off the airport and you get the big splash experience. What's that? You go straight to the billabong.
2: Great.
1: You pay extra on the way back, you can go to the lakes there and, and tell me.
2: What a day out.
1: The big splash package.
2: Oh, sounds good.
1: Big splash package. Yeah. Sure to be a win. Yeah. All right, Midnight Oil, Daz Braithwaite, Taylor Swift all on the way.
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13: In Wilton, we're getting reports of a hot air balloon crash on Picton Road. That's causing delays for westbound traffic on the approach to the Hume Motorway. Smeaton Grange and Currans Hill, Narellan Road, still very busy eastbound towards the Hume Motorway. Campbelltown, only a little light traffic for Narellan Road on the approach to Blackstone Road. And the Hume Motorway northbound, still some traffic from Brooks Road on the approach to the M5, M7 interchange. 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Aldi, good different. That's Lattice Traffic, MacArthur's C91.3.
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15: Hello, I'm Sasha Foote. One Nation says it's confident it will be able to win seats off Labor in Western Sydney at the next federal election. The minor party won its first ever lower house seat over the weekend after winning the Farah by-election. The electorate had previously been held by either the Nationals or Liberals for more than 70 years. One Nation MP Barnaby Joy says their next goal is to win metropolitan seats.
16: I've met some people from Western Suburbs of Sydney last night and they're pretty happy that One Nation's on the move as well. So this is not an issue that it's about regional Australia, it's about Australia.
15: US President Donald Trump has taken to social media to describe Iran's response to the latest peace proposal as totally unacceptable. It isn't known what Tehran's response to the United States' plan includes. The US is understood to have been seeking the suspension of Iranians' nuclear program and free transit through the Strait of Hormuz. Passengers who are on board the cruise ship at the centre of a deadly hantavirus outbreak are now making their way home. The Australians on board will be the last to be let off at the Canary Islands and will then board a special flight back. They're due to arrive in Perth sometime tomorrow. Infectious disease expert Peter Collingman says while the images are reminiscent of the early stages of the pandemic, this is a very different situation.
17: Over 200 people that have been on board this ship, including the ones that have got off St Helens before, and so far the total number of people infected appear to have been at most 8. So we have to put this in perspective.
15: A major betting company has escaped a fine despite breaching gambling laws 500 times. The communications watchdog took more than 12 months required to substantiate the breaches by Ladbrokes. This meant APCMA was unable to issue infringement notices. Australia's peak body for women's legal services wants the federal government to ensure funding for those fleeing violence is protected in the budget. Women's Legal Services Australia delivers services to more than 36,000 women each year, including those experiencing financial abuse. Executive Director Adrian Walters says investing in women's safety is essential.
18: It is an economically challenging time for government, and we understand that, but it's also a time at which the risk of violence against women in their homes grows.
15: And Amazon is launching a seasonal hiring blitz across its Australian fulfilment centres ahead of its peak sales season.
14: C91.3 Sport. Discover Jude's Cafe Bar Brasserie at Campbelltown Catholic Club.
15: Checking sport, the Panthers have continued their dominant run, beating the Raiders 30-18 in the NRL. The Storm thumped the Tigers to break their losing streak. In the AFL, wins to Adelaide and Melbourne to wrap up the round. In netball, the Giants have recorded their lowest ever score in a loss to the Mavericks. In the EPL, Arsenal down West Ham 1-0. Newcastle and Nottingham drew 1-1. And Everton and Crystal Palace 2-2. And that's the very latest. I'm Sasha Foote.
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1: Looking at tops of 22 degrees today, partly cloudy. Some drizzle this morning, possible showers this afternoon. We're sitting around 13 degrees at the moment. 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

0: You're on MacArthur Breakfast on C91.3 810. Welcome to your Monday. Hey, a little chilly, that's okay, because the Festival of Steam is happening this weekend. So coming up, we're playing Next Stop. You can win yourself a family pass to the New South Wales Rail Museum. You get a steam ride, and then you get ride coupons for Jubilee Amusements Carnival. I mean, it's a steam fun day. That's all I got.
1: That's good.
0: I'll tell you something I did look heavily into, though. Did you see Trump on the weekend released the UFO files? And I was like, all right, Trump, what do you got? Come on, lay it all bare. I'll tell you what a disappointment that was. Really? It's like when they say, your friends go, let's go out for dinner, and then you end up somewhere vegan, and you're like, well, why did I come?
1: What's going on here?
0: Morning to all the vegans.
1: Shout out.
0: So, look, I read it so you don't have to. Basically, they said that there was sort of some little humanoid beings found back in some FBI files back in the day, but it doesn't prove extraterrestrial life. It also says that the Roswell thing was potentially a military balloon.
1: Oh, okay. Right.
0: So, did it prove aliens? No.
1: Yeah.
0: There's no confirmed evidence of extraterrestrial life. And many sightings. Have you ever noticed, right? When someone's caught doing something stupid when you're out with your friends, it's clear cinematic vision on your phones. Or even from back in the 90s. I don't know how they had cinematic vision, but the vision's amazing. But all these sightings, they're never good quality, are they?
1: Yeah, that is actually true. Like, it's filmed on a potato or something. It's so bad.
0: It's grainy and this and that. You can hardly make it out.
1: Yeah.
0: So what a big disappointment.
1: Shame.
0: They released the UFO records to tell us, well, we don't know if there's UFOs. It's just sort of sightings of UFOs, but we can't actually say whether they're UFOs or not. You believe in them?
1: Oh, I think I'd like to believe that they're out there. But I don't know if they're like green alien thingos.
0: Well, they also said in this that that's like a media representation.
1: See, that to me seems real far-fetched. But some sort of like a living, breathing organism, I absolutely believe that's real. What are you telling me you don't think that there's that out there? There's got to be.
0: Hang on, wait. What?
1: Like living, breathing organisms. Like it might not be a humanoid figure walking around.
0: Do you mean like a rock or something?
1: Not like
0: or
1: rock.
0: Like a plant species?
1: Like, yeah, living, breathing things.
0: Yeah, well, that's
1: that.
0: Already been proven that there's that sort of thing in space.
1: Yeah, of course.
0: We're talking about aliens here.
1: Yeah, well, I don't agree with aliens. Like green things walking around. Absolutely
0: so
1: not.
0: You don't think that exists?
1: Nah, do you?
0: There's no sort of alien, humanoid, extraterrestrial, higher intelligence being.
1: Maybe. I don't know. I just don't see it. I don't know. I don't believe in it. Do you? Do you?
0: Aliens?
1: Yes.
0: No, God. I don't even believe in the government.

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2: In Wilton, there's moderate congestion on Picton Road. It's westbound on the approach to the Hume Motorway. Also on the Hume Motorway, there's some 80k roadwork zones in place, and they're in both directions on the Hume Motorway between Picton Road and Douglas Park Drive. On the Hume Motorway northbound, your current travel time from Narellan Road to the M5 MS7 interchange is 10 minutes. And in Narellan, Narellan Town Centre is seeing some heavy traffic caused by roadworks, and that's the intersection of Camden Valley Way and Narellan Road. 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T's and C's apply. That's the latest traffic. Macarthur's C91.3.
0: 40k school zones are in force. Slow down. Narellan Town Centre, the shopping and dining destination for the whole family. C91.3.
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5: Festival of Steam, it's on this weekend. You've got the steam train rides, New South Wales Rail Museum activities, market stalls, food trucks, there's a festival parade. Hey, where's this bit about the fact that me and Jack are there?
6: True.
5: Forget all that. Me and Jack are there on Sunday. As if you don't want to come say hi to me and Jack. Hey, you know what? We could have a chat about alien life. We just talked about Trump releasing the UFO files, which basically said nothing. You can come and tell us whether you think aliens are real.
6: Do
5: we
6: it
5: can
6: in real
5: have
6: life.
5: A chitty chat.
6: Yeah, absolutely. Do what we do now, but in real life, in person.
5: And you're actually there with
6: That's
5: us.
6: What I mean. You get to see our faces, what
5: oh,
6: we're doing.
5: Oh, you get to see us having a good time.
6: That's what I think too.
5: I mean, I reckon we laugh about 800 times a show and we cry about 799.
6: I was about to say, what's the ratio on that? Is it even split?
5: How many times a show, Jack, do you reckon I go, oh my God. How many times?
6: I'm honestly going to say about 25. 25 to 30, that sort of range.
5: Back to the Festival of Steam.
6: Yay.
5: So if you'd like to win this fabulous prize, listen to what you get for this. You get a family pass for 4 people to Sunday's Festival of Steam, entry to the New South Wales Rail Museum, a steam train ride, and free ride coupons for the Jubilee Amusements Carnival. And again, what's the big attraction on the Sunday, Jack?
6: We're going to be there.
5: Yay! Come blow off steam at the Festival of Steam with us.
6: How good.
5: Cool. So if you'd like to win this, we're playing Next Stop. Basically, we're going to play a train guy talking different stations. You've just got to tell us what the next station on the train line is to win. Yeah? We get that? What's the next station in the train line? There's no other way I can say that. Okay, here we go.
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5: All right. So what's the next station? That's the easiest one, man. That's the easiest one. Even if you don't catch trains, you should know. All right, if you want the fabulous prize, 4628 9913.

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1: Rebecca from Bradbury, you're through to win this fabulous package for the Thelmy Festival Esteem. 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
2: Then MacArthur.
0: Next stop, MacArthur.
1: Well done. There you go, Rebecca. You win the prize. Good on you.
2: Oh, thank you so much.
1: There you go. Have a wonderful time. We'll see you Sunday.
2: Thank you.
1: We'll play it again tomorrow, but you can buy your train and carnival tickets now. 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
12: In Wilton, there's moderate congestion on Picton Road. It's westbound on the approach to the Hume Motorway. Also on the Hume Motorway, there's some 80k roadwork zones in place, and they're in both directions on the Hume Motorway between Picton Road and Douglas Park Drive. On the Hume Motorway northbound, your current travel time from Narellan Road to the M5 MS7 interchange is 10 minutes. And in Narellan, Narellan Town Centre is seeing some heavy traffic caused by roadworks, and that's the intersection of Camden Valley Way and Narellan Road. 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T's and C's apply. That's the latest traffic. MacArthur's
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13: Hello, I'm Sasha Foote. One Nation says it's confident it will be able to win seats off Labor in Western Sydney at the next federal election. The Minor Party won its first ever lower house seat over the weekend after winning the Farrer by-election. The electorate had previously been held by either the Nationals or Liberals for more than 70 years. One Nation MP Barnaby Joy says their next goal is to win metropolitan seats.
14: I've met some people from Western Suburbs of Sydney last night and they're pretty happy that One Nation's on the move as well. So this is not an issue that

0: flight back. They're due to arrive in Perth sometime tomorrow. Infectious disease expert Peter Collingnan says while the images are reminiscent of the early stages of the pandemic, this is a very different situation.
1: Over 200 people that have been on board this ship, including the ones that have got off St. Helens before, and so far the total number of people infected appear to have been at most 8. So we have to put this in perspective.
0: A major betting company has escaped a fine despite breaching gambling laws 500 times. The communications watchdog took more than 12 months required to substantiate the breaches by Ladbrokes. This meant APCMA was unable to issue infringement notices. Australia's peak body for women's legal services wants the federal government to ensure funding for those fleeing violence is protected in the budget. Women's Legal Services Australia delivers services to more than 36,000 women each year, including those experiencing financial abuse. Executive Director Adrian Walters says investing in women's safety is essential.
2: It is an economically challenging time for government, and we understand that, but it's also a time at which the risk of violence against women in their homes grows.
0: And Amazon is launching a seasonal hiring blitz across its Australian fulfilment centres ahead of its peak sales season.
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0: Checking sport, the Panthers have continued their dominant run, beating the Raiders 30-18 in the NRL. The Storm thumped the Tigers to break their losing streak. In the AFL, wins to Adelaide and Melbourne to wrap up the round. In netball, the Giants have recorded their lowest ever score in a loss to the Mavericks. In the EPL, Arsenal down West Ham 1-0. Newcastle and Nottingham drew 1-1. And Everton and Crystal Palace 2-2. And that's the very latest. I'm Sasha Foote.
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4: Partly cloudy today, tops of 22. Might get some drizzle this morning and then some showers this afternoon. Currently it's 16 degrees. 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
1: Ali's Big Banger. Ali's Big Banger.
0: It is time for Ali's Big Banger. We do this every day around this time, and it's what that bloke said, a sick, epic banger. Doesn't have to be a rock banger, though. Just has to have what we like to call
2: bangability.
0: And we are still dancing through the decades. And this week, it's the 90s. Go. 90s. What a decade. One of the best, I'm going to say. I was loving the 90s. I can't lie about that. Now, we're going to go through all different genres, but one of the biggest genres of the 90s, they called it the golden age of hip-hop. Now, I love hip-hop. Unfortunately, we can't play a lot of it for obvious reasons. But it really was, you know, the whole West Coast, East Coast thing going on, like, you know, big.

song that is, DME. I mean, God, there's so many. I'm not going to go through them all because you're either a fan or you're not. Warren G. And who can forget about Nate Dogg? This was such a good song. So good. Anyway, if you're going to talk about Biggie and West Coast, East Coast, you got to talk about Death Row Records. And who was on that? Tupac, Dre, and Snoop. And they all got together and did.

0: push a big 90s banger on C91.3. I enjoyed it. That one doesn't actually have the Snoop Dogg rap in it. Not surprising. Not surprising. But there you go. The whole East Coast, West Coast thing. I mean, honestly. So the West Coast, in case you're interested, was obviously Tupac, Dre, Snoop, Ice Cube, this, that.
1: Yes.
0: Then East Coast was Biggie, that other bloke we don't talk about anymore.
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4: In Leppington, an earlier crash southbound on Camden Valley Way has now got traffic banked up back to the Hornsea Park Bringelly Road intersection. In Narellan, traffic is crawling on the Northern Road eastbound at Narellan Town Centre due to some roadworks happening. That congestion is built up across the front of Narellan Town Centre up to the Camden Valley Way intersection. In Campbelltown, Narellan Road is busy just past the TAFE on the approach to Blackson Road. Blackson Road moving well though, and in Campbelltown, the Moroxley Bypass all at speed. 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That's Lattice Traffic, MacArthur C91.3.
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0: 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You're on MacArthur Breakfast on C91.3. And big news, Wall and Dilly, Visit Wall and Dilly, they shared on Friday that they are a finalist. Thelma is a finalist in the 2026 New South Wales Top Tourism Town Awards for the Small Town Tourism category. Well, that's a lot of tease for a Monday. No one wants a big tease on a Monday.
1: Oh, no, I don't.
0: So, yeah, how good. The winners will be announced May 27. That's very, very exciting. And they wrote, this recognition belongs to our whole community. So it does. Well done, Wall and Dilly. And then I wrote, it was the video we shot, right? That's what got you there.
1: I mean, that was brilliant.
0: Well done, guys. Yeah. Well done. So how exciting.
1: How good.
0: I hope they win it because that'd be great. I love a nice humble brag, yeah, you know.
1: Bragging rights. It'd be good to have.
0: Best small town. And Jack went out of town for his birthday.
1: Yeah.
0: He went to the eastern suburbs.
1: Yeah.
0: Where they could smell that he was a Westie.
1: They actually could tell.
0: Yes.
1: Yeah.
0: And good night.
1: Yeah, absolutely. Great night. Really really enjoyed myself and it was good to have all my mates.
0: Do anything that was, you know, fun?
1: No, yeah, nothing too debaucherous. I went down and checked out that beach because it's right on the beach there at Coogee. Lovely spot. Also tried to convince my mates that...
0: What, just with your mates? You went and checked out the beach?
1: Yeah, because we'll sort of get...
0: Or with your girlfriend? Was it romantic?
1: No. It was just me and my mates. So it was two others.
0: Just three of you went down for a romantic midnight stroll.
1: Yeah, I said, guys, look, I'm getting a bit sick of the Pav. Let's go down. We're going to go to another venue after this anyway. So I said...
0: Oh, so you needed a breather.
1: We need a little breather. So I went down...
0: So what'd you do? Go to the beach and what?
1: Went down the beach, walked across the sand with my two fellas. Walked down the sand up to the start of the water. It was freezing cold, so I wasn't getting anywhere near the water. Then I decided, well, look, we can either Uber back with everyone else, or what we could do, I spotted a line bike. I said, well, boys.
0: Hang on, before you tell us that, yeah. Sounds really romantic.
1: It was a lovely night too.
0: Just you and the two boys.
1: Yeah. And like right on the coast there, beautiful spot.
0: Stargazing.
1: Yeah, you know.
0: I'll tell you what, mate.
1: Yep.
0: I really love you, you know. Yeah.
1: We were having those chats, by the way.
0: So then you decided to what?
1: Yeah, I thought, well, there was a line bike there, so I thought, you know, let's get the line bikes out. So I convinced them all. They've never caught line bikes before.
0: Oh, you were going to get on a bike.
1: We're going to bike it to Bondi, which is about a 30-minute bike ride. But in that time, I thought it was a great idea.
0: See you and the boys. Beach walks and bikes.
1: That was a great laugh. It's a great night.
0: Where was your girlfriend this whole time?
1: I don't know. I think she was booking an Uber or something. I'm not 100% sure. We caught up with them later. It was all good. I had to sort of smooth that out there.
0: Because when you're at a romantic beachside setting, as if you'd want to hang out with your girlfriend. When your best mate, your bros
1: are
0: there.
1: I want to hang out with the boys. Haven't seen them in a while.
0: Then you're going to go bike riding together.
1: That's what I thought. I thought how
0: lovely.
1: Yeah, along the coast there. Lovely spot. Down at Bondi. Beautiful.
0: Mate, I bet you and your two best friends fit right in.
1: They were loving it too. They were telling me they're having a great time. So it was a mutual sort of appreciation there.
0: So no bike ride to Bondi?
1: No bike ride to Bondi. End up Ubering it, you know.
0: There's always time.
1: Yeah, maybe next.
0: Perhaps you can bike ride through Thelma together.

0: Chili Peppers. That is all on the way. We'll update your traffic, news and weather next.
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8: In Leppington, an earlier car crash southbound on Camden Valley Way at Guild Avenue has heavy traffic for southbound traffic banging back past the cemetery to the Horningsea Park intersection. In Narellan, traffic is still bumper to bumper on the Northern Road eastbound on the approach to the Camden Valley Way intersection at Narellan Town Centre. The Hume Motorway is in good shape, a good run from Narellan Road to the M5-M7 interchange. It's all clear northbound on the M7 from the interchange up to Elizabeth Drive. Citybound on the M5, you'll just see some congestion by the River Road in Condell Park. By Design is closing its warehouse and must clear $4 million of stock. 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That's the latest traffic. MacArthur
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9: Hello, I'm Sasha Foote. Six people who have been on board a virus-stricken cruise ship are preparing to travel to Australia. Three people have died and five others have contracted hantavirus during the outbreak. Five Australians and a New Zealand citizen will be the last to disembark before boarding a flight to Perth. Infectious disease expert Nick Coatsworth says they won't face a full 14 days of quarantine here, given the outbreak has been going for some time.
10: Starting to get up to weeks now. The ship's already been at sea with infected passengers for several weeks. I think there will be some degree of isolation for those passengers, hopefully not for too long, and then they can get back into their normal life.
9: Donald Trump has labelled Iran's response to a US peace proposal totally unacceptable. The president has been seeking the suspension of Iranian nuclear enrichment and free transit through the Strait of Hormuz. It's understood Tehran had sent a response focused on ending the war on all fronts. A Labor minister says the party is ready to tackle the challenge of One Nation in Sydney's West after the minor party's win at the Farrer by-election. A leading pollster believes the Pauline Hanson-led party will have similar success in regional seats and could also target suburban areas of Sydney. Murray Watt says he'll be happy to remind voters of the party's voting record.
11: One Nation has voted against every piece of cost of living relief we've delivered. They've voted against every housing investment we've delivered, and they've voted against the cheaper medicines and improvements to Medicare that have helped working Australians.
9: A man has been charged, accused of making threats at a place of worship in Brisbane's north. Police say the 33-year-old attended a mosque in Bald Hills, where he made threats before fleeing the scene. An expert says hiring practices for entry-level positions are increasingly changing as workplaces embrace AI tools. Legal giant Minter Ellison has slashed its graduate intake by a third in the last financial year, with the firm admitting AI use is improving efficiency and shifting client demand to complex matters. But Professor Matt Kuperholz is warning it could have longer-term effects.
12: At that entry level that you learn the skills that you then can apply at the mid and higher levels. And if you don't get the opportunity at the low levels, who's going to have the skills to run the AI at the mid and high levels later on?
1: C91.3 Sport. 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
9: Checking sport, the Storm are back in the winner's circle, thumping the Tigers 44-16. The Panthers train keeps rolling. They down the Raiders 30-18. In the AFL, wins to Adelaide and Melbourne to wrap up the round. Wellington Phoenix became the first Kiwi club to qualify for an A-League Grand Final, downing Brisbane to seal a spot in the women's decider. And Jorge Martin has won his first MotoGP race since 2024. That's the latest. I'm Sasha Foote.
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0: Tops of 22 degrees we're going to reach today. Partly cloudy, maybe some drizzle this morning and showers this afternoon. Currently at 17 degrees, you're on C91.3.

0: here on MacArthur Breakfast on C91.3. It's about 9:17 at the moment, so we'll check the roads for you shortly, see what's going on. But weekend is finished, 4 days to go. Never count the day you're in, so bring it on. Although we're working on Sunday, but it's a festival of steam, and we get to meet all you fine people, so I'm all right with it. But what do you do before you go to bed? I don't mean like during the day. I mean the last hour before you go to bed. Usually goes the same way for most people, but there's been a study done on it.
1: Interesting.
0: So the hour before you go to bed, Jacko.
2: Yep.
0: What are you doing?
2: I'll walk you through it.
0: There's a whole thing.
2: Yeah, there's a whole thing. So I'll go maybe have a quick shower before bed. So brushing my teeth in there. I'll also follow up with a mouthwash always after brushing the teeth. I don't know what it is. Bit of a thing. Then I'll go into bed. I will potentially watch like maybe 20 minutes of a show, and that's just me zone out time.
0: You got a TV in your bedroom.
2: Got a TV in the bedroom.
0: Mood killer.
2: Soundbar too.
0: Well, unless.
2: Yeah, exactly right.
0: Soundbar as well.
2: Yeah, soundbar as well.
0: Right.
2: So then I will potentially watch 20 minutes of a show, or if I don't do that, then it's just TikTok doom scroll until I'm tired, because that makes me tired.
0: So if your girlfriend's there, is it the same? You just both TikTok scroll?
2: We usually do a show instead of the TikTok scroll.
0: Yeah, because how do you have competing TikToks?
2: That's the thing, because then it gets quite loud.
0: Or you go headphones.
2: Or what we'll do, we'll send each other TikToks, and then we wait till we're together, and then we'll watch the TikToks that we've sent together, and we get to react and have like sort of like a live commentary on the TikTok, on said TikTok. It's actually quite enjoyable.
0: Right.
2: Yeah, sometimes we'll connect it to the TV too, so we can watch it
0: on
2: the big screen.
0: That sounds awful.
2: Look, don't knock it until you try it.
0: I have. It sounds awful if I've been there.
2: Oh, okay. Right.
0: Yes.
2: Yeah. The joint TikTok. It's great.
0: Hey, if you would like to do things like that,
2: yes.
0: I'm not bagging. You do what you
2: That's
0: want.
2: That's right.
0: I'm just saying for me.
2: Yeah, you personally.
0: And everybody's different.
2: That's right.
0: So let's have a look at what the study said.
2: Let's do it.
0: The hour before people go to bed, what do they normally do? Well, 47%. Scrolling on their phone.
2: Classic.
0: 23% watching TV or streaming.
2: There you go. Feedback
0: you only allow 20 minutes.
2: That's
0: so,
2: right.
0: So, really. 10% talking to a partner or family.
2: Oh, okay.
0: So, you're talking to your partner for an hour and then you go to bed. Oh, I guess if they're boring, it'll put you to sleep.
2: I couldn't do that.
0: 9% read.
2: Oh, yeah.
0: Now, once upon a time, that was a much bigger percentage.
2: Yeah.
0: It's quite sad how the skill of reading a book or the art of reading a book is becoming a thing of the past.
2: Dwindled.
0: Depending on your age group, I think.
2: Yeah.
0: 6% eat or drink.
2: Really?
0: Oh, I'm not a bed snacker.
2: Neither.
0: Look, if you're a bed snacker, you know, go ahead with your bad self. And I'm not judging you. Do what you want. But I can't handle the thought of crumbs.
2: Me too.
0: It'd be like, you know, coming from the beach with sand on you and then just jumping straight and just kebab rolling yourself in a sand sheet.
2: I did it the other day and we took popcorn into bed to watch a movie and then I found a popcorn kernel the next morning.
0: Absolutely not.
2: Popcorn kernel in the sheets.
0: Not doing that.
2: Around my legs.
0: 3% is personal care and hygiene, and then 2% they've just grouped into everything else.
2: Okay, gotcha.
0: Now, every like sleep study or sleep sort of advice and this and that says not to scroll before you go to bed.
2: Really?
0: Multiple reasons, because it activates your brain and the light, you know, stimulates your parts of your brain, which makes it think that, you know, you're awake, much like the sunlight does. I don't know, man. Unless I scroll mindlessly on my phone, I can't go to sleep. It's the one thing that puts me to sleep. Is
2: me
0: just,
2: too.
0: But it's not exciting stuff. Maybe that's what it is. Like, it's not people dancing, if you find that exciting.
2: It's
0: mute.
2: Yeah.
0: But, you know, it's more, I don't know, something about like a subject or something.
2: Yes.
0: And I'll deep dive into that subject.
2: Because
0: like that barnacle removal off a crab. Something like that.
2: You sometimes send me the weirdest TikTok so I can see the sort of stuff that you're getting into.
0: But if I don't do that, I can't go to sleep.
2: Yeah.
0: And I just wonder, what is going to happen to humanity if we lose all the satellite signals? Like, what if aliens take over and the first thing they do is go, right, there's no more internet. I'm sorry, you guys are dumbing yourselves down. And I'll talk from experience. When I was at school, I was very good at English. You probably can't tell from what I do now. What are you laughing
2: harsh.
0: At, Jack?
2: That's harsh. I love it because it's harsh.
0: But I was very good, and I was a very good speller. I often thought I should put myself in one of those spelling bee competitions.
2: That'd be fun. Yeah.
0: But now, because the stupid phone spells the word for me, preemptive text, I believe it's called, I forget how to spell things.
2: Autocorrect really killed it all, didn't it?
0: Like this morning, I was writing a message and I wrote no instead of K-N-O-W.
2: Oh, no. That's bad. I abbreviate everything too now.
0: Oh, I know you do.
2: OFC,
0: yeah,
2: of course.
0: Yeah, but that's generational.
2: IDK? I don't know. You know, it goes on. I could go on for days.
0: There's a couple of letters I could give you, but I won't. We'll get in trouble.
2: Okay, gotcha.
0: But I really found that I've sort of got to stop doing that. So I'm turning it off. I'm turning the preemptive text off.
2: Oh, really?
0: Yeah, I feel like we're getting dumber. And, you know, I do it with you a lot.
2: Yes.
0: I do it with my son too. I say, no, don't look it up. Try and remember it. Off your own brain, off your own bat. Like, you know, when we're trying to think of something we did or whatever, or a fact about somebody.
2: Correct.
0: I'm like, no, challenge your brain. Because if you don't keep using it, what's going
2: to
0: happen?
2: The other day I tried to text you debaucherous, I'll be completely honest. I had to search it up because I was so far off the word that the autocorrect wasn't even autocorrecting my word.
0: Dude, debaucherous. I'll forgive that.
2: Okay.
0: You told me before you don't know how to spell.
2: Definitely.
0: Ellie Redondo. See what I mean? Mornings aren't complete without at least one major catastrophe. MacArthur Breakfast. Ellie. MacArthur's home. C91.3. Do you know a Year 10 student struggling to stay engaged at school? Warrikiri College is a small school with no fees, which can help young people get back on track to achieve their ROSA or HSC. The Campbelltown campus is still enrolling Year 10s. And don't miss the Campbelltown Open Day between 10 and midday on Tuesday, May 12. For Year 10 interviews and details on the Open Day, give Warrikiri College a call.
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8: In Horningsea Park, Cow Pasture Road is congested southbound from Joshua Moore Drive to the Bringelly Road intersection. In Leppington, an earlier car crash is still causing some delays southbound on Camden Valley Way, just past the Bringelly Road intersection. Around Narellan Town Centre is busy at the Camden Valley Way, Narellan Road intersection. And in Campbelltown, some traffic on Narellan Road, just at the intersection of Kelly Carr Road. Appin Road looking good if you are heading down the coast. 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That's latest traffic. 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
6: 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Blaxland Road, Campbelltown. 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

0: Canberra's home wrecker. You're on MacArthur Breakfast on C91.3. Speaking of home wreckers, Nine, as in news, has done a survey. One of the things that came out of it was 51% of people said that pop-ins are dead.
1: Oh, the pop-in.
0: Not liking a pop-in anymore.
1: Okay.
0: As in people that just visit with no prior organisation or knowledge to the person with which they're popping into. And let me tell you, I'm pretty happy the pop-ins are dead. I don't like a pop-in, really.
1: Yeah.
0: Pop out a lot. Not out for the whole day, just a quick little dalliance, pop out.
1: Just a quick pop out.
0: Pop in. Yeah. Everybody knows not to pop in at my house. Seriously. Like, my friends were in Camden the other morning. They're like, you want to come have a coffee with us? Now, they could have just driven to my house.
1: They could have popped in.
0: But they know better.
1: Who's popping in?
0: So my exact response was, I'd love to catch up with you guys, but I'm in my pajamas, so I'm not popping out. But thank you for not popping in.
1: Were you ever a pop-in-er-er back in the...
0: Never a pop-in-er.
1: Never. So you sort of had that like respect that I'm not going to pop into you, so you don't pop into me, you know?
0: Well, you only really get pop-ins when you have a house.
1: That's true. Right? Absolutely.
0: When you're living with your parents, I don't know if it's the same sort of thing.
1: Yeah.
0: Because then you're waiting for any excuse to get away from your parents.
1: Yeah.
0: So you welcome the pop-ins.
1: Of course.
0: But my parents are big-time pop-in-er-ers.
1: Yeah.
0: When I was growing up, they'd pop into anyone's house. Be driving down somewhere random. They go, oh, let's go pop into Dennis and Rachel. And you'd be like, who the hell's Dennis and Rachel? They're your auntie and uncle. Come on, let's go. And they're like, I've never met these people in my life. Well, how are they my auntie and uncle? How do Spanish people have someone called Dennis in the family? When did that happen? Was his name Denisimo at one point? Did he change it?
1: Denisimo.
0: So many pop-ins, man. And you're sitting there going, this is so boring.
1: Yeah.
0: Sitting in all these old people's lounge room full of doilies.
1: It really is.
0: Going, me and my brother sitting there going, this is the worst. And then they'll come in and they'll go, you want us to put on the TV, love? You'd be like, yes, please. And then back then, it's only a couple channels. There's no remote.
1: Yeah.
0: And if you change the channel too much, you'd get it in the car, eh? Your dad would be like, stop changing channels on the... If someone turns it on for you, just be grateful for what they have and just sit there and watch it.
1: Just deal with it, yeah.
0: And you're like, oh, good. And they'll come in every now and then. You want a biscuit? You want a biscuit,
1: mate? Oh, yeah.
0: You want a little biscuit? You'd be like, please bring me the whole thing of biscuits.
1: The tin.
0: I got an emotional lead here, Dennis. I don't even know who you are. I've got to call you Uncle Dan.
1: That's what I would always wait for. The biscuit tin or the lolly jar? One of those two things.
0: Oh, yeah, the lolly jar.
1: The lolly jar. Oh. I love the lolly jar.
0: Because, you know, your parents, or well, my parents, definitely. Yours are probably the same.
1: Yeah.
0: They wouldn't let you eat too many sweets.
1: Of course
0: you know?
1: Not.
0: So my auntie used to hide them for me. God bless her.
1: Yeah.
0: She used to have like a basket.
1: Oh, yes.
0: And when my parents weren't in the room, she'd go, Ellie, and I'd be like, yes. And she'd be like, come here, come and pick whatever you want.
1: Oh, mad.
0: And then
1: yeah.
0: I'd get the Kit Kats and that. And she'd go, put some in your pocket.
1: Oh, so you'd sneak them for later,
0: yeah.
1: Too.
0: Oh, yeah.
1: Love
0: it. Because,
1: yeah.
0: You know, it's I think I'm scarred with the pop-ins.
1: Well, my dad's mates still pop in around every once in a while. And I don't ever know what to do when someone pops in and it's not your house. Do you be present for it or do you go hide? You know, there's two options there. You either hide in your room or then you're part of the
0: conversation. Are they there to see your dad?
1: They're there to see my dad.
0: Nah, you just do a simple, hey guys, how you going? Disappear.
1: One of those ones. That's what I like to do. Sometimes I'll be honest, I just do the straight up, straight, I'm going to hide in my room.
0: It depends. Is there beers and stuff? Are we having a barbecue?
1: That's true as well.
0: Because then maybe you go outside and have a little chit chat.
1: Do I have something
0: to do with the game? What's going on here? And they start talking about health insurance and you're like, right, well, I'll be back for the next round.
1: I'm out, yeah.
0: See you later.
1: Yeah, that's what I would do too.
0: The last pop-in I got was about 3 years ago.
1: Oh, so it's not too long ago.
0: It was 3 years ago. And my mate lives in Adelaide and he was up here visiting his dad and got a knock at the door. And, you know, nobody knocks at my door.
1: Oh.
0: So I was like, the hell's that?
1: Alarm bells.
0: He's coming at my door at this time.
1: Yeah.
0: And my brain went, don't worry about it. You don't really want to answer that. Yeah. And I was like, yeah, but what if it's something I want to answer?
1: Yeah, there you go.
0: Then he went to the door. There he was. So do you know what I did?
1: What'd you do?
0: Literally, he went, hello. And then he called me the nickname that he calls me, which I can't say on air. And I went, hey, man, just hold on 1 minute. And then I continued to go back and clean the dunny.
1: No, you didn't.
0: I was halfway through cleaning the dunny.
1: No, you didn't.
0: Yes, I was.
1: You left him at the door.
0: I did.
1: And went and cleaned your house.
0: Yeah, I was halfway through dunny cleaning. How dare he interrupt my flow?
1: How long did you make him wait there for?
0: Probably 10 minutes.
1: And He waited there.
0: Yeah, he waited there.
1: Was there any interaction back and forth? Say, oh, we won't be too long.
0: He just
1: nothing.
0: Stood there.
1: He stood there for 10 minutes.
0: I know. I was deep in my ensuite. He didn't know. I was hoping it'd sort of disappear when I got back.
1: Yeah, well, there you go.
0: Yeah, and then I came back and I was like, oh, sorry, mate. I just finished cleaning my dunny.
1: So you're still here, mate.
0: And the weirdest part about that is that all my friends don't think that that's weird. That's pretty common behaviour. In fact, when you get a pop in at my house, if you don't get a door slammed in your face, that's always a bonus.
1: That's a win. 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
14: In Campbelltown, reports of an accident eastbound on Narellan Road at the intersection of the Hume Motorway. Around Narellan Town Centre, there's some moderate traffic at the Camden Valley Way Narellan Road intersection. In Preston's, a little light traffic on Camden Valley Way in either direction between Bonera Road and the Hume Motorway Junction. And in Liverpool, some traffic about for the Hume Highway in both directions between Hoxton Park Road and Elizabeth Drive. End of financial year starts now at Sutton's. 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Search Sutton's today. That's the latest traffic. 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

0: MacArthur Breakfast on C91.3. Sadly, our time together has come to an end. Not you, Jack.
1: Oh, okay.
0: You're stuck.
1: I'm still here, right?
0: For a long, long
1: time. That was a few longs there.
0: Unless, of course, you decide to pack it all in and go overseas like you told us on Thursday.
1: I'm not doing that, by the way. I'm absolutely not. I said it out of just, like, conversation, like I'm thinking about going next year.
0: So this is what actually happened.
1: Okay.
0: He wanted to buy a new car, and I said, well, mate, buy a new car. I mean, you live at home with your parents, so this is when you'll have the best disposable income. Go ahead and do it.
1: That's what he said.
0: And he went, no, I can't. I'm saving for stuff. And I went, what are you saving for? And he went, oh, I want to go overseas on a holiday. I went, for how long? And he went, oh, I don't know, a couple of months. I went, oh, yeah. When's this happening?
1: Straight away he went to that. And
0: then
1: I
0: he
1: knew.
0: Goes, oh, no, I'm just thinking about it. Oh, yeah. God, it sounds pretty planned for something that's just thought about.
1: And I knew that was coming too. As soon as I said that amount of time, I was like, oh, no, I should have said 2 weeks.
0: It's like I keep telling the boss I'm going to Italy.
1: Yeah.
0: And he says, when? And I'm like, I don't know.
1: Yeah.
0: I'm a whimsical sort of whimsy girl.
1: And also, is
0: might
1: it
0: go next week.
1: Is it fun to sort of keep him guessing? You know, is that sort of part of the game?
0: Please never keep me guessing.
1: Okay, I'll wait with you.
0: No, I don't want to keep him guessing.
1: Yeah, okay.
0: He's got enough problems. He's got to deal with you when you go away for 3 months.
1: That number just keeps going up and up. 1 month, 2 months, 3 months.
0: Wasn't it backpacking for a year?
1: See what I mean?
0: Through the Swiss Alps.
1: How quick does this go?
0: Mate, you can get burnt from the snow as well.
1: Oh, can
0: you? Yeah, you better pack some sunscreen. Oh. Pub Lunch is up next. He's going to play Olivia Rodrigo, Boy Meets Girl, and Barnsley. We are back tomorrow, live from 5:30 for Tuesday, the day you choose how you want it to be. How'd you like hearing that at this time?
1: It was good. I liked it. Yeah.
0: Really good. So you had a good Monday, Jack?
1: It's been great.
0: Excellent.
1: Love it. Back at it tomorrow.
0: I'll miss you when you're overseas.
1: Stop it.
0: Look after yourself. Have a good day. Bye.
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10: The M5 Citybound is a clear run, just some moderate traffic at the intersection of the Hume Highway. The Hume Motorway is looking good to go in either direction between the M5, M7 interchange and Narellan Road. Further south on the Hume Motorway, no big hassles inside through Menangle and Douglas Park. And south of Appin, those roadworks continuing on Wilton Road, causing moderate delays in both directions just near Windsor Lodge. Need car insurance? 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Lucky you're with Amy. That's the latest traffic. 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
12: Hello, I'm Sasha Foote. The opposition has questioned whether reining in tax incentives for property investors will increase housing supply. The federal government is expected to introduce changes to negative gearing and capital gains tax in tomorrow's budget. Labor says their focus is on fostering intergenerational equity in the property market, but Deputy Liberal Leader Jane Hume argues it won't solve the real problems facing the housing sector.
13: It was only 18 months ago that Jim Chalmers said that he had seen no evidence that changes to capital gains tax or changes to negative gearing were going to increase housing supply. And if it's not going to increase housing supply, well, this is simply a tax grab.
12: One Nation is turning its attention to Western Sydney after an emphatic win in the Farrah by-election. The minor party snatched the New South Wales seat from the coalition for the first time in its more than 70-year history. A group of Australians who were on board a ship at the centre of a hantavirus outbreak will be the last aboard a flight home. Passengers have been disembarking the MV Hondius after the ship docked in the Canary Islands. DFAC says a government-supported flight will bring home four citizens and one permanent resident. Netball Australia is condemning the actions of a woman accused of making anti-Semitic comments at a children's netball game in Sydney. The 42-year-old has been charged with using offensive language near